92.7 WVLI, the greatest hits of all time. And it's time. It's time. It's Greg O here with you till midnight. And of course, thanking our very own Bill Dyke for kicking off the evening. We got more coming up from Chaka Khan. I got Steely Dan, but I got to kick it off with, he wasn't quite the king of the 80s, but he's definitely pretty high ranking when it came to the hits. The one and only Phil Collins, Susuya, back on his Wednesday evening, 92.7 WVLI.

0: 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Of course, it's Greg O. back with you all the way until midnight. 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
1: High pressure from the northern plains moving into the midwestern states and covering our area for a while, so we're in pretty good shape. Upper 60s and some clouds for the overnight hours. We will have some clouds hanging around on Thursday, maybe a shower in the morning, but rain chances are fairly low. We'll stay cloudy through the afternoon and going up to about 80. And then for Friday, we'll stay near 80 and we should get a lot more sunshine. We're back in the mid-80s and sunny over the weekend. I'm meteorologist Steve Hamilton.
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2: High pressure from the northern plains moving into the midwestern states and covering our area for a while, so we're in pretty good shape. Upper 60s and some clouds for the overnight hours. We will have some clouds hanging around on Thursday, maybe a shower in the morning, but rain chances are fairly low. We'll stay cloudy through the afternoon and going up to about 80. And then for Friday, we'll stay near 80 and we should get a lot more sunshine. We're back in the mid-80s and sunny over the weekend. I'm meteorologist Steve Hamilton.
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1: NBC News Radio, I'm Scott Carr. The first ever midterm Republican National Committee convention starts tonight in Dallas. President Trump will speak tonight and will also deliver the closing address tomorrow night. The program features a showcase of candidates in key swing districts. President Trump is saying he does not expect gas prices to come back down before the midterm elections, telling reporters today oil prices will tumble and he expects gas will be below $2 a gallon right after the midterms. He said he also expects the Iran war to end right after the elections. Polls are closing in today's primary races held in Rhode Island. A closely watched race is the Democratic primary for governor. Incumbent Dan McKee is fighting off a strong challenge from businesswoman Helena Foulkes. The NFL regular season kicks off tonight with a rematch of Super Bowl 60. The Seahawks are raising their championship banner against the runner-up Patriots from Seattle. Scott Carr, NBC News Radio.
0: 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Like this. 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

GLI, the greatest hits of all time. Just past 8 o'clock on a Wednesday evening. It's the middle of your work week, so spend it right here on The Valley. You got hits on the way from Bob Seger. Got The Doors on the way as well. Going to talk about what you could be doing this weekend. Right now, the one and only Stevie Wonder. Your Superstition, 92.7 WVLI, the greatest hits of all time.

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0: 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Like this.

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5: High pressure from the northern plains moving into the midwestern states and covering our area for a while, so we're in pretty good shape. Upper 60s and some clouds for the overnight hours. We will have some clouds hanging around on Thursday, maybe a shower in the morning, but rain chances are fairly low. We'll stay cloudy through the afternoon and going up to about 80, and then for Friday, we'll stay near 80, and we should get a lot more sunshine. We're back in the mid-80s and sunny over the weekend. I'm meteorologist Steve Hamilton.
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92.7 WBLI, the greatest hits of all time. We're back. It's Wednesday. 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Well, stop by here on 92.7. 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It's your chance to win a free lunch. You hear one of those solid gold spins, like tomorrow, you could win food from Kansai's Japanese Steakhouse and Sushi. But you gotta listen in for your chance to win. It's the All 70s Lunch, only on WBLI. So-

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Almost 9 o'clock on this Wednesday evening. With Greg O back till midnight. Still bringing you all of the greatest hits of all time. More coming up from Boz Scaggs. Got the Beach Boys coming up. Right now, a classic written by the master. It's Marvin Gaye. I heard it through the grapevine. 92.7 WVLI, the greatest hits of all time.

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8: High pressure from the northern plains moving into the midwestern states and covering our area for a while, so we're in pretty good shape. Upper 60s and some clouds for the overnight hours. We will have some clouds hanging around on Thursday, maybe a shower in the morning, but rain chances are fairly low. We'll stay cloudy through the afternoon and going up to about 80. And then for Friday, we'll stay near 80 and we should get a lot more sunshine. We're back in the mid-80s and sunny over the weekend. I'm meteorologist Steve Hamilton.
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I woke last night to the sound of thunder. How far off, I sat and wondered. Started humming a song from 1962. And it's funny how the night moves.

92.7 WVLI. It's past 9 o'clock on a Wednesday evening. It's the middle of your work week, and it's Greg O. Kicking off the hour with one from The Doors, Love Her Madly, on 92.7 WVLI, the greatest hits of all time.

0: 92.7 WVLI, the greatest hits of all time. It's Greg O giving a shout out to this week's Workplace of the Week, the Kankakee Valley Oral Maxillofacial Surgery in Bourbonnais. They were nominated by Chris Powell. Now Chris and some coworkers are being treated to some delicious food from the JJC and Lindman Family McDonald's. 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
1: Now get ready to win big with me. It's Best Jess. And this Saturday, I'll be live at the Two Rivers Festival in Aurora Park between 11:30 and 1 p.m. Stop by, say hello, and register for your chance to win a pair of tickets to see Ed Sheeran live at Lucas Oil Stadium in Indianapolis, October 10th. That's right, the Ed Sheeran live in concert, along with Macklemore and Lucas Graham as his special guests. So make plans to enjoy the Two Rivers Festival. And while you're there this weekend, find me to get registered. It's Best Jess. I am really excited to go have some fun with you during the Two Rivers Festival. And don't forget giving someone a chance to see Ed Sheeran live this Saturday from 11:30 to 1. See you there.
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4: High pressure from the northern plains moving into the midwestern states and covering our area for a while, so we're in pretty good shape. Upper 60s and some clouds for the overnight hours. We will have some clouds hanging around on Thursday, maybe a shower in the morning, but rain chances are fairly low. We'll stay cloudy through the afternoon and going up to about 80, and then for Friday we'll stay near 80 and we should get a lot more sunshine. We're back in the mid-80s and sunny over the weekend. I'm meteorologist Steve Hamilton.
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92.7 WVLI. It's a Wednesday. Grego back till midnight, keeping it rolling with the Beach Boys. Here's Wouldn't It Be Nice on 92.7 WVLI.

92.7 WVLI, the greatest hits of all time. Middle of your 9 o'clock hour, it's Greg O. Back till midnight. We got more hits on the way from Sniff and the Tears. We've got this one from Rod Stewart. Here's Some Guys Have All the Love, 92.7 WVLI.

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Middle of your 9 o'clock hour, it's Tuesday night with Greg O, inviting you to join the Valley Birthday Club, where you can be our next winner. 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
6: High pressure from the northern plains moving into the midwestern states and covering our area for a while, so we're in pretty good shape. Upper 60s and some clouds for the overnight hours. We will have some clouds hanging around on Thursday, maybe a shower in the morning, but rain chances are fairly low. We'll stay cloudy through the afternoon and going up to about 80, and then for Friday, we'll stay near 80, and we should get a lot more sunshine. We're back in the mid-80s and sunny over the weekend. I'm meteorologist Steve Hamilton.
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It's past 10 o'clock with Greg O. Got to kick it off right with REO Speedwagon. 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

0: 92.7 WVLI, the greatest hits of all time. It's just past 10 o'clock on a beautiful Wednesday evening with Greg O. Still bringing you your greatest hits of all time. And you know what we're doing? 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
5: High pressure from the northern plains moving into the midwestern states and covering our area for a while, so we're in pretty good shape. Upper 60s and some clouds for the overnight hours. We will have some clouds hanging around on Thursday, maybe a shower in the morning, but rain chances are fairly low. We'll stay cloudy through the afternoon and going up to about 80, and then for Friday we'll stay near 80 and we should get a lot more sunshine. We're back in the mid-80s and sunny over the weekend. I'm meteorologist Steve Hamilton.
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92.7 WVLI, the greatest hits of all time. Middle of your 10 o'clock hour with Greg O. Still got hits coming up from Otis Redding. Got the Eagles on the way right now. Here's Fleetwood Mac. Here's Gold Dust Woman on 92.7 WVLI, the greatest hits of all time.

92.7 WVLI, the greatest hits of all time. Middle of your 10 o'clock hour, it's Grego back till midnight. Of course, we want you to come out, meet our very own Beth Jess. She's out at the Two Rivers Festival in Aroma Park, giving away those tickets to see Ed Sheeran from 11:30 a.m. to 1 p.m. Up next, it's the Eagles will take it easy.

WVLI, the greatest hits of all time. We're getting closer to 11 o'clock. It is Greg O. still rocking with you till midnight. Your 11 o'clock hour's got more from Gloria Gaynor. You got hits coming up from Billy Joel. Right now, it's Tom Petty with Free Fallin'.

0: 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Mike Tamano in the morning with Rob West.
1: As a newsman and as a co-host, you are unparalleled. 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
6: High pressure from the northern plains moving into the midwestern states and covering our area for a while, so we're in pretty good shape. Upper 60s and some clouds for the overnight hours. We will have some clouds hanging around on Thursday, maybe a shower in the morning, but rain chances are fairly low. We'll stay cloudy through the afternoon and going up to about 80, and then for Friday we'll stay near 80 and we should get a lot more sunshine. We're back in the mid-80s and sunny over the weekend. I'm meteorologist Steve Hamilton.
0: 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Like this.

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0: 97 WBLI, the greatest hits of all time. Got more coming up from Rod Stewart, the Go-Go's. And of course, we're giving a shout-out because we're ready to have those hits from the Chicago Bears right here on WBLI. The Bears are on the road to take on the Carolina Panthers this week. 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
3: High pressure from the northern plains moving into the midwestern states and covering our area for a while, so we're in pretty good shape. Upper 60s and some clouds for the overnight hours. We will have some clouds hanging around on Thursday, maybe a shower in the morning, but rain chances are fairly low. We'll stay cloudy through the afternoon and going up to about 80. And then for Friday, we'll stay near 80 and we should get a lot more sunshine. We're back in the mid-80s and sunny over the weekend. I'm meteorologist Steve Hamilton.
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of all time, the Bears are back in action. Starting September 11th and 12th, tune in for the Miller Lite pregame preview, where we break down the matchups, injury reports, key player battles before the Bears hit the road to take on the Carolina Panthers for week 1. 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

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Middle of your 11 o'clock hour, still more coming up from the police. But right now, here's the Bangles, Walk Like an Egyptian. 92.7 WVLI, the greatest hits of all time.

92.7 WVLI, the greatest hits of all time. And time for me, Greg O, to get out of here. Back tonight from 7 till midnight to do it all over again. I'm going to leave you with the show so great, it's got to be late. 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
1: 92.7 WVLI weather for the Kankakee River Valley.
2: High pressure from the northern plains moving into the midwestern states and covering our area for a while, so we're in pretty good shape. Upper 60s and some clouds for the overnight hours. We will have some clouds hanging around on Thursday, maybe a shower in the morning, but rain chances are fairly low. We'll stay cloudy through the afternoon and going up to about 80, and then for Friday, we'll stay near 80, and we should get a lot more sunshine. We're back in the mid-80s and sunny over the weekend. I'm meteorologist Steve Hamilton.
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1: NBC News Radio, I'm Scott Carr. President Trump tonight headlined the first ever midterm RNC convention in Dallas.
2: We will make our nation stronger, safer, richer, freer, and greater than it has ever been before. That's what's happening.
1: Trump will also deliver the closing address tomorrow night. Vice President Vance is set to deliver Thursday's keynote speech. The vote counting's underway in Rhode Island after primary elections were held there today. NBC News projects Helena Foulkes will win the Democratic primary for Rhode Island governor, the former CVS executive defeating incumbent governor Dan McKee, a rematch after McKee beat Foulkes in a five-way primary 4 years ago. President Trump said today he does not expect gas prices to come back down before the midterm elections, telling reporters that oil prices will tumble and that he expects gas will be below $2 a gallon right after the midterms. Trump also said he expects the Iran war to be over right after the elections. Scott Carr, NBC News Radio.
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2: High pressure from the northern plains moving into the midwestern states and covering our area for a while, so we're in pretty good shape. Upper 60s and some clouds for the overnight hours. We will have some clouds hanging around on Thursday, maybe a shower in the morning, but rain chances are fairly low. We'll stay cloudy through the afternoon and going up to about 80, and then for Friday, we'll stay near 80, and we should get a lot more sunshine. We're back in the mid-80s and sunny over the weekend. I'm meteorologist Steve Hamilton.
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3: High pressure from the northern plains moving into the midwestern states and covering our area for a while, so we're in pretty good shape. Upper 60s and some clouds for the overnight hours. We will have some clouds hanging around on Thursday, maybe a shower in the morning, but rain chances are fairly low. We'll stay cloudy through the afternoon and going up to about 80, and then for Friday, we'll stay near 80, and we should get a lot more sunshine. We're back in the mid-80s and sunny over the weekend. I'm meteorologist Steve Hamilton.
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2: High pressure from the northern plains moving into the midwestern states and covering our area for a while, so we're in pretty good shape. Upper 60s and some clouds for the overnight hours. We will have some clouds hanging around on Thursday, maybe a shower in the morning, but rain chances are fairly low. We'll stay cloudy through the afternoon and going up to about 80, and then for Friday, we'll stay near 80, and we should get a lot more sunshine. We're back in the mid-80s and sunny over the weekend. I'm meteorologist Steve Hamilton.
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2: High pressure from the northern plains moving into the midwestern states and covering our area for a while, so we're in pretty good shape. Upper 60s and some clouds for the overnight hours. We will have some clouds hanging around on Thursday, maybe a shower in the morning, but rain chances are fairly low. We'll stay cloudy through the afternoon and going up to about 80, and then for Friday we'll stay near 80 and we should get a lot more sunshine. We're back in the mid-80s and sunny over the weekend. I'm meteorologist Steve Hamilton.
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2: High pressure from the northern plains moving into the midwestern states and covering our area for a while, so we're in pretty good shape. Upper 60s and some clouds for the overnight hours. We will have some clouds hanging around on Thursday, maybe a shower in the morning, but rain chances are fairly low. We'll stay cloudy through the afternoon and going up to about 80, and then for Friday we'll stay near 80 and we should get a lot more sunshine.

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4: High pressure from the northern plains moving into the midwestern states and covering our area for a while, so we're in pretty good shape. Upper 60s and some clouds for the overnight hours. We will have some clouds hanging around on Thursday, maybe a shower in the morning, but rain chances are fairly low. We'll stay cloudy through the afternoon and going up to about 80, and then for Friday we'll stay near 80 and we should get a lot more sunshine. We're back in the mid-80s and sunny over the weekend. I'm meteorologist Steve Hamilton.
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1: 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Specific rules for individual contests are also listed under the same section. 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
2: High pressure from the northern plains moving into the midwestern states and covering our area for a while, so we're in pretty good shape. Upper 60s and some clouds for the overnight hours. We will have some clouds hanging around on Thursday, maybe a shower in the morning, but rain chances are fairly low. We'll stay cloudy through the afternoon and going up to about 80, and then for Friday we'll stay near 80 and we should get a lot more sunshine. We're back in the mid-80s and sunny over the weekend. I'm meteorologist Steve Hamilton.
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4: High pressure from the northern plains moving into the midwestern states and covering our area for a while, so we're in pretty good shape. Upper 60s and some clouds for the overnight hours. We will have some clouds hanging around on Thursday, maybe a shower in the morning, but rain chances are fairly low. We'll stay cloudy through the afternoon and going up to about 80, and then for Friday, we'll stay near 80, and we should get a lot more sunshine. We're back in the mid-80s and sunny over the weekend. I'm meteorologist Steve Hamilton.
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3: High pressure from the northern plains moving into the midwestern states and covering our area for a while, so we're in pretty good shape. Upper 60s and some clouds for the overnight hours. We will have some clouds hanging around on Thursday, maybe a shower in the morning, but rain chances are fairly low. We'll stay cloudy through the afternoon and going up to about 80. And then for Friday, we'll stay near 80 and we should get a lot more sunshine. We're back in the mid-80s and sunny over the weekend. I'm meteorologist Steve Hamilton.
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4: Clouds hanging around and maybe a shower or two until about noon today. We may see some breaks in the cloud cover by this afternoon. That cold front is moving off to our south. Pretty warm today. We'll hit about 80 on the high. Everything clears up for the overnight hours. Looks pretty good. We'll be in the low 50s, and then we're back to sunshine on Friday. About 80 on the high. Our Saturday looks nice. A lot of sun and warming up to mid-80s. About the same for Sunday, sunny and warm. I'm meteorologist Steve Hamilton.
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92.7 WVLI. Mike Tamano stepping in on a Thursday morning. We consider it Friday Eve. We start the celebration in Grand Valley fashion here with the greatest hits of all time. Rise and shine.

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1: 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We'll kick off the fun and festivities, but right now we're just still getting the sleep out of our eyes. Tomorrow, the big mashup. 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
4: These clouds hanging around and maybe a shower or two until about noon today. We may see some breaks in the cloud cover by this afternoon. That cold front is moving off to our south. Pretty warm today. We'll hit about 80 on the high. Everything clears up for the overnight hours. Looks pretty good. We'll be in the low 50s, and then we're back to sunshine on Friday. About 80 on the high. Our Saturday looks nice. A lot of sun and warming up to mid-80s. About the same for Sunday, sunny and warm. I'm meteorologist Steve Hamilton.
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7: These clouds hanging around and maybe a shower or two until about noon today. We may see some breaks in the cloud cover by this afternoon. That cold front is moving off to our south. Pretty warm today. We'll hit about 80 on the high. Everything clears up for the overnight hours. Looks pretty good. We'll be in the low 50s, and then we're back to sunshine on Friday. About 80 on the high. Our Saturday looks nice. A lot of sun and warming up to mid-80s. About the same for Sunday, sunny and warm. I'm meteorologist Steve Hamilton.
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2: 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Cloudy skies today, looking for a high right around 80. Complete look at the forecast coming up. Checking your WVLI news this Thursday morning, I'm Rob West. A woman's in custody after Kankakee City Police say she stabbed a man early Wednesday morning. Jake Lamore has that story.
3: Rob, according to reports, officers responded to a local hospital where a stabbing victim was being treated around 1:30 Wednesday morning. When police arrived, the victim told officers he was stabbed in his chest. Officers could see visible injuries on the victim's upper left chest area. The victim's girlfriend told officers that she witnessed the stabbing, and her friend, 34-year-old Doracia J. Tate, was the one who allegedly did it. The victim was found to be wanted on an outstanding warrant, so he was placed in cuffs after being treated at the hospital. Police later located Tate and arrested her for aggravated battery to a peace officer and destruction of government property. I'm Jake Lamore.
2: During Wednesday morning's Kankakee County Board Criminal Justice Committee meeting, County Sheriff Mike Downey spoke to the committee about a lack of resources in the state when it comes to facilities to deal with mental health issues. Sheriff Downey highlighted the state's recent decision to close the downstate Choate Mental Health Center.
4: I know there's over 200 beds there, and you've heard me say this before, that you know the problem is that we have now expanded the time that we can hold individuals who are found unfit to stand trial in a county jail, which is where they certainly don't belong. But now we have fewer beds and possibilities to move these individuals to get the inpatient treatment that they need.
2: The sheriff said the issue is just another problem with the Safety Act.
4: 2021, when we passed the Safety Act, we did everything we could to keep people out of jail who should be in jail. And now with all these mental health issues, now we keep mental health people in jail who should be in a hospital. But that's our governor. We tried to say, you can't keep mental health people in jail because it's just not a good fit. It's not where they belong. They don't get the treatment. They don't get the resources.
2: Downey noted Kankakee County does have programs in place to try to deal with the problem, but he also pointed out there's a limited amount of resources available to deal with the issue.
5: NBC News Radio, I'm Mark Mayfield. President Trump made the war with Iran a central focus of his Republican midterm convention speech. On Wednesday, Trump told the crowd his administration will prevent Iran from obtaining a nuclear weapon and repeated his claim that the conflict will end soon after the election. A Miami federal judge is rejecting Andrew and Tristan Tate's bid to be released from custody as they fight extradition to the United Kingdom on rape and sex trafficking charges. Tammy Trujillo reports.
6: In her order, U.S. Magistrate Judge Lauren Lois wrote that the brothers failed to meet their burden to demonstrate that they don't present a risk of flight or danger to the community, or that special circumstances warrant their release. The Tates have been held in federal detention since July, following their arrests in Miami on the U.K. warrant. I'm Tammy Trujillo.
5: And Apple is entering the foldable phone market with its first ever foldable iPhone. The company unveiled the roughly $2,000 iPhone Duo on Wednesday. Mark Mayfield, NBC News Radio.
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2: In sports, Sox, Cubs, and Cards all lost Wednesday. Cubs got swept by the Brewers, losing last night's game 8-6. Cubs have the day off today.
8: White Sox lost 4-2 in a game at home against the Pirates. They try to salvage the last game of that three-game set tonight. St. Louis Cardinals were swept by the Giants, losing yesterday afternoon 7-6. Cards have the day off today before they host the White Sox for the weekend, starting tomorrow night. Chicago Fire FC played Inter-Miami to a 1-1 tie yesterday. They take on New England this Saturday. Seahawks opened the NFL regular season last night with a 13-10 win over the Patriots. The Rams take on the 49ers in Australia tonight. Bears are at the Carolina Panthers on Sunday. You can hear that game. Follow the Bears all season long right here. Your 92.7 WVLI forecast. Cloudy skies today, high nearing 80. Clear overnight, low about 55. Sunshine and 80 tomorrow. Looks like we'll have mostly sunny skies both weekend days. Saturday and Sunday, highs right around 85. 66, Watseka 67, both Wilmington and Kankakee. That is a check of your WVLI news here on this Thursday. Have a good rest of your day. Be safe, everybody. I'm Rob West.
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4: Today we will learn how to say good morning in Russian. It is translated directly as Доброе утро. Доброе утро.
0: What?
5: Dzień dobry. Dzień dobry. Literally, dzień dobry means good day.
0: What?
6: Don't you use that sort of language before my innocent little daughter, or I shall be compelled to lay hands upon you. Hush! Sit down there and have some of that hot vegetable soup. Let us finish our repast in peace. And remember that every cloud has a silver lining. And every plate of vegetable soup is filled with vegetables.
7: It's time.
8: What are you people? On dope?
9: It's a little childish and stupid, but then so is high school.
10: We are two wild and crazy guys!
11: Mike Tamano in the morning with Rob West.
12: Yeah!
11: On 92.7 WVLI.
13: Hawaiian shirt, huh, Rob?
14: You like that?
13: You're
14: like your cuff shirt.
13: You're very festive. And this is one of my favorite shirts that I have on. It's a blue and white, just blue and white shirt.
14: So I recently bought this shirt.
13: Is it Nice Shirt Thursday?
14: When I was in Kentucky with my mom, went to a men's warehouse, and this was like $10.
13: Yeah.
14: So I'm like, yeah, why not?
13: Why not? It's the festive side of Rob West.
14: And this is the second time I've worn it. I wore it one day last week, and mm-hmm. The comments I keep getting on it is, that doesn't look like anything you'd ever wear.
13: That's the new Rob. It's either, folks, it's either a Steve Dahlian Hawaiian shirt or a basket of fruit on his head. You have to pick the Rob West that the public wants.
14: Someday, I'm going to do both.
13: Oh, that's going to open up a vortex.
14: I'm just saying.
13: Wow. Good stuff. Well, welcome to the program. It's Mike and Rob here on a Thursday. This is the 10th day of September already.
14: Crazy.
13: Do you remember the 10th day of September? Craziness. We have all kinds of stuff to get to today. Now,
14: it's only like 106 days left till Christmas or something.
13: Is that
14: like that
13: right? I'll be darned. Now, insects indoors. This is the season. I don't know what it is. I'm discovering new bugs all the time.
14: Oh.
13: Little angel bean. If a ladybug gets in the house, which there are no, I'm telling you, there are no more ladybugs. They've been invasion of the body snatchered up by these stinky little things that look like ladybugs. I'd like to get a, is it entomologist on? What do they call it? Yeah. To talk about why there are no ladybugs anymore.
14: I loved their donut sticks.
13: Oh.
14: Entomologists.
13: They're fantastic. Yeah. Made out of ladybugs, oddly enough. That could have been where they went. There are some stores that sell, like, at the point of purchase, they have crickets and stuff. We're trying to eat bugs now.
14: Just browse their selection.
13: Browse their selection of crickets. On your way out, you pick up a National Enquirer, a pack of gum, and some crunchy crickets.
14: Roasted crickets.
13: I don't know.
14: Crunchy crickets.
13: Weird world we're living in, man. Weird. But now, killing insects in your house. You know, a lot of people will stomp on an ant or a, for me, a centipede. I'll get a blowtorch out and I will sledgehammer a darn centipede. But we're going to talk about four insects that you should never kill indoors. All right? And my dear Annie Oakley called me today. I love this woman. And she wanted me to let everybody know that the women's basketball has beat Hungary, I believe, by 54 points. So she was watching it this morning because it's, you know, the times is different.
14: That's in like the Women's Basketball World Cup or something
13: like
14: that.
13: Yeah, the World Cup 2026. But the final, I believe, and she can call back with the exact, but she was keeping me updated during the 5 o'clock hour. Wait a second. 108 to 56. in the 2026 FIBA Women's Basketball World Cup Final at Uber Arena, securing their fifth consecutive gold medal.
14: So you're saying it wasn't ever really in doubt?
13: I think they had a good, they were up there.
14: You know,
13: they were whooping them.
14: You know, maybe the first couple of minutes you were concerned about who was going to win this game, but 108-56, I'm guessing.
13: By the time you have like a 70-point lead, you're skipping down the court.
14: Yeah, yeah.
13: You're double dribbling. You're spinning it like Meadowlark Lemon on your finger, the ball. You know, it's just you get cocky with that kind of a lead, Rob.
14: The last few minutes of the game, the ladies' team, the U.S. team, just went home and said, you know what, you guys finish without us. And
13: I have this recent realization that everything is manufactured.
14: Yes.
13: Now, the WNBA has this superstar, Sophie Cunningham.
14: Oh, yeah.
13: Who's like a black belt, so she doesn't take any crap. And she's beautiful, and she's funny, and she does that finger point, which is now an iconic symbol. It's on T-shirts and everything. Now, I have never watched a WNBA game in my life.
14: Yeah.
13: But there's two things I'm following in the WNBA. Every Sophie Cunningham short video that comes across my social media feed, I watch.
14: Yep.
13: I don't even know what team she's on. I think it's from Indiana.
14: Yeah, she's on the so she has become Caitlin Clark's enforcer.
13: Yeah.
14: So Caitlin Clark was being mauled by everybody right in the WNBA because they're jealous of her. And they got Sophie Cunningham to come over, and somebody goes after Caitlin, she goes after them.
13: Yeah, and she's not afraid to throw hands,
14: yeah.
13: which is, again, when you need to save a sport, see hockey. Let's fight.
14: Yeah.
13: Have some fights. But another thing, there's a gentleman from the WNBA,
14: mm-hmm.
13: Royce White, who is now Royce White, who's trying to join the WNBA.
14: I believe there were two that
13: right,
14: announced they were going to be.
13: He's the one that's going. He wears a blonde wig,
14: yeah,
13: and he has a full beard, and he is asking why he can't be allowed in the WNBA. Now, the thing is, I follow him.
14: Yeah.
13: I watch every interview that he does. Again, I've never seen a WNBA game,
14: right,
13: nor do I have any reason to, because I have my Sophie Cunningham short videos and my Royce White, which people are now wearing Royce T-shirts, which. Everything is manufactured, folks. Do you understand that? Everything.
14: Yeah.
13: The WNBA said, what do we need? We need racial tensions and we need fighting. And boom, their ratings go through the roof. And we'll get this WNBA guy to say that he wants to join because we don't define the word woman in a women's basketball league. So it's a beautiful time to be alive. Interesting, strange, almost will make your brain cave in, but as long as I have my Sophie Cunningham and Royce White's to entertain me, I get through my day. Rob, we have insects you should never kill. See, you put the lighthearted stuff up early.
14: Yeah.
13: I never rub my eyes during the day except after I eat pistachios with red hot chili pepper on them.
14: Yeah.
13: And now I have to scratch my eye and I don't want to go blurry all day.
14: We need to thank the guy from Pistachio Land for that.
13: Pistachio Land. He sends us these uber hot pistachios. Now, the thing is, you and I both, as you were talking to me yesterday, make sure you don't rub your eye. And as he's rubbing his eye, he says, oops.
14: Yeah.
13: See?
14: Yeah.
13: It's subconsciously. We don't even know what we're doing.
14: Sure.
13: As you're telling me don't rub your eye because of those pistachios, you rubbed your eye.
14: Yeah.
13: And then both of us just sat looking at each other like Marty Feldman.
14: With tears coming out.
13: Tears coming out.
14: It was really a very touching show.
13: The show was so fun. We cried. Ladies and gentlemen, welcome to this weirdness. Oh, keep your hands inside the ride till this song comes to a complete stop. On 92.7 WVLI, the greatest hits of all time, Mike Tamano and Rob West. Good morning.

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0: Put our headphones on and get back into the game. So people, you know, they bug out. They see a bug in the house. Now, little Angel Bean, my little kitten, she will, if a June bug gets in the front door, when we open, you know, you come home and the light's on, you open the door, they rush right in.
3: Yeah.
0: She will leap and grab them out of the air. She's quite spectacular as a hunter.
3: You got Kung Fu Kitty?
0: Kung Fu Kitty with switchblade ears.
3: Nice.
0: She's amazing. And I have to then take it out of her mouth because I don't want my cat, you know, when she gets the lust, the insatiable lust for blood and murder, you don't want that wandering around your house. So well. I take the bugs out, and usually they're worse for the wear. And she'll look at me like, "Why? I was having fun. I was satiating my practically insatiable lust for blood and murder, and you took it out of my mouth. And you took that June bug and rescued it."
3: Yeah. Likewise, Dodger was hunting one the other day. I had to
0: hunting a bug.
3: Yeah.
0: Well, one thing I won't do, I do the spider rescue, the cup and paper spider rescue. Because I like spiders. I feel, and you know, I watched a woman argue that, you know, people will kill a cockroach, but they won't kill a butterfly. And, you know, she's like, it's all about the beauty of a creature. And if it's slimy and rotten, I don't trust the centipede as far as I could see him.
3: Something with that many legs.
0: You know what? The only reason you have that many legs is because you're up to no darn good.
3: You know what? I think you're onto something.
0: Yeah.
3: The more legs something has, the more not good it's up to.
0: The more legged you are, the more nefarious you are.
3: But how does that, when you're talking snakes, because they don't have...
0: I don't kill a snake.
3: They don't have...
0: I like snakes. I will relocate a snake.
3: Yeah.
0: But I actually have a piece of metal with a rope at the end to grab a snake and move it out into the woods.
3: Oh, well, isn't that nice of you?
0: Because I don't like to touch them.

0: on of pest control.
1: That is, and that's the whole thing. If you want to get rid of spiders in your house, get rid of the other bugs.
0: That's true, ladybugs. Now, see, ladybugs, a ladybug will eat roughly 50 aphids a day. But I'm telling you, there's no such thing as ladybugs anymore. Because the ladybugs I grew up with did not stink.
1: Yeah.
0: And the ones now stink. Nigel, I know it's 6:26 in the morning. Can we get an entomologist on the program? But we're not supposed to. We're not supposed to do that. We're not supposed to kill ladybugs, because they also.
1: Well, now
0: house centipedes. You're not supposed to kill them. They are unsettling, I will tell you. But house centipedes are effective at catching and consuming cockroaches. I don't have cockroaches, so sorry, Mr. Centipede. Cellar spiders, yeah, don't kill a spider. So no spiders and no, like Daddy Longlegs are harmless and they pose no threat.
1: Yeah.
0: So leave them alone.
1: Yeah, but Daddy Longlegs are creepy.
0: See, but Rob, are we going to kill everything that's creepy?
1: Maybe.
0: We'd be in big trouble.
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3: 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Cloudy skies today, high about 80. Complete look at the forecast coming up. Checking your WVLI news this Thursday morning, I'm Rob West. A Kankakee man arrested by Kankakee City Police early Wednesday morning for allegedly threatening someone with a knife. Our Jake Lamore has the details.
4: Rob, according to reports, officers were called to an apartment in the 1400 block of South 6th Avenue around 1 Wednesday morning in reference to a confrontation with a knife. When police arrived, the victim showed video footage to officers showing 39-year-old Darren L. Jones allegedly making threats to her with a knife. Police found two knives under the couch cushion where Jones allegedly sleeps. He was placed under arrest and charged with aggravated assault and intimidation. I'm Jake Lamore.
3: Lake County, Indiana Sheriff's Police report another scam going around the area. In this one, scammers send phony arrest warrants, hoping to fool people into sending them cash to avoid arrest. In a Facebook post, Sheriff Oscar Martinez Jr. says the fake warrants are often sent by email. They even suggest several electronic payment services that can be used. Sheriff Martinez reminds you they'll never demand an electronic payment, and you should never send any money, no matter how threatening it might sound. Tomorrow is the 25th anniversary of the terrorist attacks on the World Trade Center towers in New York. During Tuesday night's Kankakee City Council meeting, Mayor Chris Curtis invited everyone to a special ceremony being held at the city's public safety building tomorrow.
5: 2 years ago, when I was on vacation with my family, I purchased an American flag that was flown at the 9/11 site. We brought that home. It was flown on July 4th, 2024. We raise that up on every September 11th for 1 day at half mast, and then we take it down and keep it in the fire chief's office for the next 364 days. But this being the 25th anniversary of 9/11, we'll have a ceremony that we're inviting the public to and all the city team. We'll gather at 7:45 a.m. We'll begin the ceremony at 8 a.m., and we'll raise that flag up at 8:03, and we chose that time because that was 9:03 Eastern time that the second plane hit the second World Trade Center. And I think that's the time we all realized as America that this wasn't an accident. This was an act of terrorism.
3: Mayor Curtis says everyone's welcome to attend the ceremony coming up tomorrow morning.
6: NBC News Radio, I'm Michael Kastner. Former President George W. Bush is remembering the September 11th attacks, a critical moment in his presidency. Speaking at his presidential library in Dallas ahead of the 25th anniversary of the attacks, Bush called 9/11 a clarifying moment for his administration as they realized that we were vulnerable to attack based upon what we believed. President Trump says while his name is not on the November ballot, Republicans should pretend it is. Republicans gathered Wednesday in Dallas for the party's first midterm convention, an event built to spotlight Trump in the final stretch of the election cycle.
7: This has been the most successful 2 years financially and every other way in the history of the presidency.
6: Hawaii's Governor Josh Green says the initial damage estimate for Hurricane Lowell is over $400 million to offset those costs. He's contacted the White House and FEMA to expedite a disaster declaration. Michael Kastner, NBC News Radio.
3: In sports, Sox, Cubs, and Cards all lost Wednesday. Cubs got swept by the Brewers, losing last night's game 8-6. Cubs have the day off today. White Sox lost 4-2 in a game at home against the Pirates. They try to salvage the last game of that three-game set tonight. St. Louis Cardinals were swept by the Giants, losing yesterday afternoon 7-6. Cards have the day off today before they host the White Sox for the weekend, starting tomorrow night. Chicago Fire FC played Inter-Miami to a one-all tie yesterday. They take on New England this Saturday. Seahawks opened the NFL regular season last night with a 13-10 win over the Patriots. The Rams take on the 49ers in Australia tonight. Bears are at the Carolina Panthers on Sunday. You can hear that game. Follow the Bears all season long right here.
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9: Call them at 815-932-1000. Kia of Bradley wants to see. And a Kia Bradley Bourbon A defeated Lockport 25-0 in girls flag football. With that shutout victory, BBCHS now 6-0 on the season. Wow. High school girls volleyball winners from Wednesday, Hersher, Grant Park, and Watseka. And in three sets last night, Bradley Bourbon A's comeback win over Bishop Mack in girls volleyball 12-25, 25-18, 25-19. That's a look at your local sports.
10: Your 92.7 WVLI forecast. Cloudy skies today, high about 80. Clearing off overnight, low 55. Sunshine and 80 tomorrow. Mostly sunny both Saturday and Sunday. Highs both days right around 85. It is 67 Watseka and Wilmington, 67 in Kankakee. That is a check of your WVLI news here on this Thursday morning. Have a good rest of your day. Be safe, everybody. I'm Rob West. Now, I mentioned this to you earlier, Michael. This has been the longest four-day week ever.
9: Yes, a four-day long week, yes.
10: It seems like it's going on forever.
9: Right. I've had a, between Friday, after I said farewell to you and your wife at our dinner on Friday.
10: Yeah.
9: My weekend went into a whirlwind. I had plans to visit a friend this weekend to hang out. I haven't seen him since probably 20 years. And that was on August 17th. We made plans for this weekend. I told my wife, I'll be out of town. I'm going to visit my buddy Mike. He was my writing partner at Second City Theater in the late 80s, early 90s. And he and I had this big plan to meet up. And his wife talked to me Saturday and told me he's on hospice.
10: Oh, man.
9: How does that happen in 3 weeks?
10: Yeah.
9: And so now I'm going, but it's going to be bittersweet. And then I got pulled into my friend's divorce proceedings. That's fun. And a very near and dear person to this program is not feeling well. So,
10: yeah,
9: this week stunk.
10: It's just like it's a never-ending week.
9: And then people say things passively aggressively, which just add fuel to my already angst fire. And angst fire is a good name for a band.
10: Got it.
9: So, I don't know. But we're getting through it with the help of this program, I think, without a doubt, between pistachios and men pooping in the streets. We have a lot of fun every day.
10: Okay.
9: That was a story we talked about yesterday.
10: Yeah, I recall. And coffee. Coffee is helpful.
9: Insect talk. We have insect talk, which a lot of jocks eschew the insect talk. But we don't. We delve right into it. We also give back to the community with free band names. That's coming up next.
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1: Rob, this band wants to be the next Pink Floyd, the next Pink. 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
6: Baby Mountain.
1: Baby Mountain. Here's a band, a bunch of retired WNBA coaches out of Merrillville, Indiana. They're retiring and plugging in the amps and cranking them up to 11. What are they calling their rock band?
6: The Llama Wannabes.
1: The Llama Wannabes. And opening tonight in Jerry Downs tribute to Phish in Stoner Place, Montana.
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1: Could be one of the best. 92.7 WVLI. It's the greatest hits of all time. And coming up on this program, Rob, our impromptu tribute to Jaclyn Smith and Charlie's Angels. Stay with us.

0: 92.7 WVLI. Coming up after the top of the hour news, our impromptu No Reason at All tribute to Jacqueline Smith of Charlie Angels fame. I almost said Charlie Daniels fame. That would have made the band much more attractive.
1: It would have been a whole lot different.
0: The I show. Own fiddle, Jacqueline Smith. Rob, our workplace of the week. Kankakee Valley Oral Maxillofacial Surgery in Bourbonnais.
1: Oh, nice.
0: Nominated by Chris Paul. 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
1: There's nothing like a Big Mac to help get through the surgeries.
0: The gruel of oral maxillofacial surgery. 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You can head over to WVLI927.com and get a chance to be the next workplace of the week.
1: I will.
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0: Cloudy skies today, high of 80. It is clear overnight down to 55. 80 and sunny on Friday, mostly sunny both Saturday and Sunday. Highs both days in the mid-80s. It is 67 degrees in the Kankakee River Valley.
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1: Oh, heck yeah. Here we go. Happy Thursday. Jacqueline Smith. Jacqueline Smith talking to People magazine about her days as Charlie's Angel. And she said, you know, working for Aaron Spelling was great.
2: Okay.
1: Because he took care of people. He gave her a Mercedes. She wanted to get her kid into a school in Hollywood, a private school, and he wrote a letter for her, made a phone call. He said that he was very kind and extended his talents, families as well. And he was on your side, she said. But didn't he not leave anything to Tori Spelling, his daughter?
2: I don't know, Nigel.
1: I think he didn't leave anything to her. However, it was a grueling work schedule, Rob. And she was offered the part of Holly Goodhead in the 1979 James Bond film Moonraker.
2: What was her name?
1: Holly Goodhead. Is that a common surname? It'd be a tough one.
2: I don't
1: to go through life with.
2: I can't say that I've ever run into someone that has that particular surname.
1: 1979 Moonraker. It was a film that was starring Roger Moore in the role of 007. She said, she couldn't do both. The Charlie's Angels, they said, you can't do both.
2: You can't be an angel
1: and a Bond girl at the same time. And Smith's co-star, Kate Jackson, had to turn down a role in Kramer versus Kramer that earned Meryl Streep an Academy Award.
2: Oh, what was her name going to be?
1: Mrs. Kramer.
2: Okay.
1: But, and then, of course, Farrah Fawcett said, I'm not going to be held down. I'm going to leave the show after one single groundbreaking season to pursue Hollywood. And it didn't really work out for Farrah that well.
2: Isn't that crazy, though, that Charlie's Angels is basically known for Farrah Fawcett?
1: Yeah.
2: And she was only on for one season out of the however many they had.
1: Right.
2: By the way, Nigel looked it up. Aaron Spelling, so when he died, he had an estimated net worth of $500 to $600 million.
1: Not chump change.
2: No. He left Tori $800,000.
1: That's not cool, man. That is not cool.
2: I think she did okay for herself, though, didn't she?
1: Did okay. She didn't do $500 million okay. And Jackson left the show after the third season, was replaced by Shelley Hack. And then Hack was later replaced by Tanya Roberts.
2: Yeah, she was a hack.
1: They said by the fifth and final season of Angels, Smith wrote in her new memoir. Oh, Jacqueline Smith has a new memoir. Nigel, see if we can get her on. I once knew a guy named Charlie. She said cocaine had become a big presence on the set.
2: Oh, they gave it to each other at Christmas time.
1: Hello, angels. This is Charlie. Hope you're having a great day. Do a couple of rails and get out there and solve those crimes. I'm Charlie.
2: I left that $100 bill there for you to roll up. And
1: but, yeah. Bosworth just doing a gum freeze. Hi, girls. I'm Bosworth. What are you, Bosworth? We don't need you. We got the guy on the phone.
2: I think it was Bosley.
1: Bosley. But was it Bosley?
2: I think it was. But I always wanted to be Charlie.
1: He looked like Tom Bosley. Bosworth.
2: Yeah.
1: Well, what was his name? Bosley. You always wanted to be Charlie. I would have hung out with him more than Charlie did. Charlie never hung out with him. Charlie's Angels.
2: No, he didn't. He didn't want to be.
1: Yeah, Bosley is the Angels' liaison.
2: Yeah.
1: Played by David Doyle, who oddly enough looked like Tom Bosley in a short, fat, brunette kind of way.
2: In a short, fat, brunette kind of way. That's very.
1: Now, when they're looking, I guarantee there was a time when someone was casting. We need a short guy who's chubby. That has black hair. Well, we've got David Doyle or Tom Bosley.
2: Yeah, pick one. One or the other.
1: They fit that role perfectly.
2: Tom Bosley, he's doing the...
1: Glad bag commercials, and Mr. Cunningham.
2: Yeah, he's doing the whole Mr. Cunningham thing on Happy Days, so...
1: Yeah, listen to this. So this is what they were making. When the show debuted in 1976, Kate Jackson made $10,000 an episode. Farrah Fawcett got $5,000 an episode.
2: Oh, man.
1: Jacqueline Smith, $3,000 an episode.
2: Wow.
1: I would have taken the role of Holly Goodhead had I been Jacqueline Smith.
2: Maybe it's still open for you.
1: Give Hollywood a shot. That is our impromptu. No Reason at All tribute to the great Jacqueline Smith on 92.7 WVLI. Coming up, what was the, if you are a boss or perhaps an employee, what is the greatest excuse that you've ever heard for someone missing work? Or if you're a teacher, the greatest excuse you've ever heard for missing school? 815-939-3388.
3: Now get ready to win big with me. It's Best Jess. And this Saturday, I'll be live at the Two Rivers Festival in Arroyo Park between 11:30 and 1 p.m. Stop by, say hello, and register for your chance to win a pair of tickets to see Ed Sheeran live at Lucas Oil Stadium in Indianapolis, October 10th. 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So make plans to enjoy the Two Rivers Festival. 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It's Best Jess. I am really excited to go have some fun with you during the Two Rivers Festival. And don't forget giving someone a chance to see Ed Sheeran live this Saturday from 11:30 to 1. 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
1: All right, we're talking the best excuses to miss school or work. Hello, Rosie, how are you?
6: I am fine. How are you?
1: Good, good, good. So you used to use an excuse to call in to miss school, right?
6: Yes, I did. I have all kinds of reasons.
1: What was the best one?
6: Then my father was deported.
1: My father was deported. I can't come to school today.
2: So how many times did you use that particular excuse?
6: Several times. And then it was more like my dad had a heart attack. My dad had a stroke.
2: Your poor dad.
1: But you figured.
6: For a while.
1: Yeah, they're like, how did your dad survive all this? Yeah.
2: And get deported.
6: The worst part.
1: Yeah.
6: The worst part was I had a portable typewriter, and I would type out my notes and do a scribble for my dad's signature, but my dad found my notes. He was sick. My mom was sick. I had all kinds.
1: You got
6: Grandma's
1: in trouble.
6: Down. Yep, I was good.
1: Well, that's it. So my dad was deported, and you have a hard time coming back to a kid with a broken heart and a deported father and saying, no, you have to show up for school.
2: And when that didn't work, your dad got deported and had a stroke.
1: And a heart attack.
2: And a heart attack.
1: Yeah.
2: And the mumps.
1: Attack. Yeah.
6: Well, then my dad, he would drive me to school. I would go in the school building and ride out the back door.
1: Well, Rosie, you've done all right for yourself for being a truant, and we're very proud of you.
6: Thank you, and I still maintain A's and B's.
1: What's weird, Rosie? You and I are kindred spirits. I set the record for most days missed in a junior year at high school. I missed 88 days, and they threw me out. And I had to work at the school throughout the summer to get back in. And then I was on the honor roll on my senior year, and I was senior class president.
6: Oh my God! See now,
1: the
6: I was always
1: comeback.
6: An A student.
1: Yeah, look at that. See, so when it's easy for you, you can't waste your time there. I got you, Rosie. Thank you.
2: I think there's a life lesson there, though. If you want to be senior class president, skip your junior year of high school.
1: I was working on my campaign.
2: Well, yeah. You got to be doing something.
1: And I'll tell you something. It was my daughter is a school teacher.
2: Yeah.
1: And she had a girl not show up to her class.
2: Okay.
1: And that was on Tuesday. So yesterday the kid shows up and Leah says, "We missed you yesterday." And she's like, "Oh, yeah, I had brain surgery." Okay.
2: Huh.
1: What was it? Outpatient brain surgery?
2: So did she at least shave her head?
1: No.
2: So, no.
1: She said, "Oh, yeah, I couldn't make it to your class. I had brain surgery." And Leah says, "Okie dokie." And that was I don't know about outpatient brain surgery, but another kid told her, I didn't make cheer practice yesterday because I fractured my skull. Yesterday.
2: Yesterday.
1: Yeah. Okay. All right, whatever. Just come up with these. They're coming up with these good ones.
2: Yeah.
1: I had brain surgery. Oh, okay.
2: I couldn't make it to work today. I died. Sorry, boss.
1: I can't make
2: I'll
1: it.
2: Be in tomorrow.
1: I was abducted.
2: Well, give me 3 days.
1: I was abducted by aliens.
2: Yeah.
1: And believe me, you do not want to see my doctor's note. You do not want to see it.
2: I got probed.
1: You want to see?
2: Yeah.
1: Yeah, it's crazy. But yeah, so I remember when my mother had enough of my truancy. And
2: well,
1: this was when John Belushi died.
2: Yes.
1: And I was distraught. I couldn't shake the despair and the sadness of my hero, John Belushi, dying in such a tragic, stupid way.
2: Yeah.
1: And I said, "I can't go to school." My mother said, "You're going to school." I said, I'm not. And I fought with her. I said, "I'm not. And you, Mom, being my mom, you have to make sure you write a letter, say I had the flu or something, or I was sick." She's like, "I'll write you a letter." Okay. And the next day, Mrs. Andrews says, Mrs. Andrews, of course, was the woman you had to give your note from your parents as to why you were not in school the previous day.
2: And?
1: Mrs. Andrews started laughing. And I said, "Why is that funny? I was sick." She goes, "My son wants me to tell you that he was sick yesterday. In actuality, he was using John Belushi's death as a reason to stay home from school, discipline him at will." And that was it. I got a after-school detention, a jug, if you will, a
2: nice.
1: Justice under God.
2: Nice.
1: Yeah.
2: And how'd that turn out for you?
1: I felt like I got, ratted out by my mom.
2: And did you take it up with Mom when you got home?
1: You knew better than to take it up with Bobby Sue. She wasn't in the mood.
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2: All right, here we go. The greatest excuses of all time to get out of work and or school, 815-939-3388. Rob, you and I have both taught.
3: Yeah. So when I was teaching, so I taught some radio classes for a while over here at Olivet. And so I've been doing this maybe a couple of years. I adjunct. I'm there once a week or whatever. Mm-hmm. And so I get an email from one of my students that says, I'm not going to be in class for the next few days. My grandmother passed away. I need to go home for the funeral. And so I emailed him back and said, oh, I'm so sorry to hear about your grandmother. Unfortunately, just before I got your email, I got one from the university that said you'd been suspended. So... I'm not going to be able to let you make up your, your work while you're gone.
2: We'll tried to see pull a fast one
3: in a couple of weeks. Yeah,
2: I had about during school. I had about 18, 19 grandmothers and grandfathers die.

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0: Probably won't go over very well. I mean,
1: and if you're married, they know you're lying.
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0: NBC News Radio, I'm Michael Kastner. President Trump says even though his name is not on the November ballot, supporters should vote like it is. Republicans gathered Wednesday in Dallas for the party's first midterm conventions. Trump went on to promise $5,000 dividend checks for American adults if Republicans retain Congress, but he didn't explain how that plan would be funded. Helena Foulkes is the winner of yesterday's Democratic primary for Rhode Island governor. The former CVS executive defeated incumbent Governor Dan McKee, making him the first sitting governor to lose a primary since 2018. Hunter Biden's meme coin is tanking after initially soaring in value Wednesday. More from Tammy Trujillo.
1: The coin called Laptop quickly rose from $37 to $222 within its first hour Wednesday. But it was trading around $1.36 as of 3 p.m. on the East Coast. That's according to a database that traps crypto prices.
0: Michael Kastner, NBC News Radio.
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3: 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Bradley Bourbon A defeated Lockport 25-0 in girls flag football. Now that shutout brings BBCHS to 6-0 on the season. Go, go, go, girls. High school girls volleyball winners from Wednesday included Hersher, Grand Park, and Watsika. And it took three sets last night in Bradley Bourbonnais' comeback win over Bishop Mack in All-City Girls Volleyball, 12-15, or 12-25, 25-18, 25-19. 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
4: Your 92.7 WVLI forecast. Cloudy skies today, high nearing 80. Clear overnight, low 55, sunshine at 80 tomorrow. Mostly sunny skies both weekend days. Highs both Saturday and Sunday, about 85. 67, Watsika and Wilmington. It is 67 in Kankakee. That is a check of your WVLI news here on this Thursday morning. Have a good rest of your day. Be safe, everybody. I'm Rob West.
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3: Mariah Vail always puts a smile on my face. How are you, Mariah? How you doing?
6: Hey, I'm great.
3: She's the executive director of United Way of Kankakee County. And Mariah, it's been 6 months since the big tornado, March 10th, and United Way Emergency Response Fund is still cooking, and we want to talk to people about, you know, how that is a resource we can depend on.
6: Absolutely, yeah. So for a lot of families, this is going to be a day that they do not forget. So I don't have to say it again, but yeah, March 10th is going to be the anniversary of the 6 month anniversary of the storm. Since that day, we have been able to grant out over $470,000, which has been absolutely amazing. We've helped over 200 families, and that has been in partnership between our local United Way, the Community Foundation of River Valley. We were able to launch that fund within the first 12 hours of the storm. And the reason I'm here, the reason why I will continue to talk about this 6 months out, is because for a lot of families in Arundel Park, this is still very much a reality. I mean,
3: right.
6: One of the families that I visited with last month in Arundel Park, she had just had insurance out. Like, that was the first time insurance had set foot on her property and had started the process with her. So she is just the beginning. We know with a lot of families, they're still figuring out contractors and permits, figuring out really how to build their life if they're able to rebuild. So there's a lot still to be done in Arundel Park, but we've been really proud to be able to be one of the supports as they're rebuilding. Again, there's so much more work to be done.
7: Yes, and if people want to get involved in United Way, there's a bunch of different ways to do that.
6: Yes, indeed. Yeah. If you wanted to be able to give or just learn a little bit more about what your support for the Emergency Response Fund is making possible, you can check out our website. It's MyUnitedWay. That's MyUnitedWay.org/disaster. I also want to put in a plug that within the next 30 minutes or so, we're launching a video on our socials, so like Facebook, Instagram, wherever you follow our local United Way. We're putting a video on there that will show one of the stories of the hundreds of families that were impacted by the storm and how she was able to use relief from that emergency response fund. We have over 130 families that we're still waiting to get back applications from in Aurora Park. So even though we've been able to distribute over 470,000, we know there's still so much more work to be done. That's why I'm here. I want to continue to remind people there's more to be done. There's more good that can be done, and we want people to be a part of that.
7: Mariah Vail, Executive Director, United Way of Kankakee County. Always a pleasure touching base with you, and continued success with all the great work United Way is doing in our community.
6: Hey, thank you both for having me on. Appreciate you.
7: Talk to you, buddy.
6: All right, bye.
7: There she is, Mariah. What a nice lady. And there you go. My United Way is waiting for you to learn about them and utilize them in these situations. Rob?
4: Yes, sir.
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1: Time to look at this day in history on 92.7 WVLI. It was September 10th, Rob. The 253rd day of the year, by the way.
2: Crazy.
1: Swanson, in 1953 on this date, sold the first TV dinner, and thousands of people were burning the roof of their mouth with the brownie. Remember how hot that brownie got?
2: Oh.
1: It was like eating lava.
2: They had the little it was like an apple cobbler kind of a thing.
1: Yeah, the desserts.
2: Yeah. Well, the sugar, yeah.
1: It was so hot.
2: Yeah.
1: And the rest of the food could go cold, and that thing would still be bubbling.
2: Yes.
1: The cobbler and or the brownie, which would, by the time you took it out 20 minutes after you put it in the oven at 600 degrees, it would come out and would be stuck to the metal. So you're eating nice aluminum foil with your brownie that's burning, that is melding your tongue to the roof of your mouth.
2: And those aluminum trays.
1: Yes.
2: Imagine.
1: Swanson, that was a stupid idea. TV dinner. Then you get the TV trays and you watch Gunsmoke, which debuted on this date in 1955.
2: Well, it had been on radio for years before that.
1: Is that crazy?
2: Yeah.
1: James Arness as Marshal Matt Dillon.
2: And if I'm not mistaken, he made the transfer from radio to TV.
1: And Amanda Blake was Miss Kitty. She had a beehive for the ages, my friend. She's in our Beehive Hall of Fame.
2: Yeah. Yeah. They kind of cleaned up Miss Kitty's role a little bit from what it would have been had she actually been on the frontier.
1: Yeah, that's true. That's true. Women in beehives on the frontier, you could reach your own conclusions. 1962, New York Yankees great Mickey Mantle hit his 400th home run. It was 1990 when Will Smith, he's lost his mind. Keep my TV show's name out your mouth.

0: town called Bel Air.
1: I think.
2: Yes.
1: I think his wife has done a lot to drive him a little crazy.
2: Broke his brain.
1: Yeah.
2: As women are apt to do. In a strange, I've had my brain broken.

0: Now, the real star of this show was the guy who did the dancing.
1: Yeah.
0: All right, enough. Nigel, enough.
1: He's doing the
0: Look
1: dance.
0: At Nigel dancing there. All right, he's kicking it. Nigel's much happier these days. Usually comes in, he's very groggy. But now that he's dating the server at Tucci's, he is he's a man in love, this kid. 32 years old, came to America from England to seek fame and fortune as a radio producer.
1: When he was like 15. I mean, he's been around a long time.
0: He's stuck with us.
1: Yeah.
0: Talking about strange TV shows, in 1993, The X-Files debuted on Fox. And I immediately had a crush on Miss Gillian Anderson. In 2014, we lost actor Richard Kiel. 7'2".
1: Oh, my.
0: Yeah, he had, he was in the Wild Wild West. He played Voltaire. He was a big bad guy. But then he, do you remember? Did you watch Wild Wild West?
1: Oh,
0: I don't
1: remember Voltaire.
0: Remember little Dr. Loveless, the little tiny guy?
1: Yeah.
0: He was his bodyguard.
1: Okay.
0: And then he was also, he played Jaws, the villain in, I believe, Moonraker. The same aforementioned Jacqueline Smith role that was turned down on the movie Moonraker.
1: Had the metal teeth.
0: Metal teeth, which is, you know, it's intimidating when you're getting into a fight. A woman, another crush that I had watching the imported reruns of The Avengers, Diana Rigg, died on this day, 2020, at the age of 82.
1: Aww.
2: What do you see, Madam Peel?
3: I see you and I on the scene.
2: Something lurking in the background?
3: Yes. It comes closer. I see you attacked by two large...
2: What?
3: Things.
1: Not two large things.
0: That show, it was fun because it came on the heels of all the Bond, you know... spy mania,
1: right?
0: But I have watched it again with Diana Rigg just to see Diana Rigg in her, you know, leather clad outfits and 60s hairdos and makeup. But boy, it's a snooze fest.
1: It's a little slow.
0: A little slow.
1: British TV in the 60s was not
0: slow.
1: All that good.
0: Slow. Yeah. And it was 1 year ago today. We lost U.S. political activist. I think he would have been the greatest president the country would ever have had. Charlie Kirk was assassinated while on stage at Utah Valley University during a TPUSA event, the American Comeback Tour. And Charlie is completely missed. And he was, despite what people painted him as, he was nothing like that. He was a person full of love and very sad. 1 year ago today. All right, it is Mike Tamano and Rob West. Rolling through this Thursday morning, still to come, the Showbiz Report. Stay with us. It's 92.7 WBLI, the greatest hits of all time.

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1: 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Banking as it should be in Aroma Park, Bourbonnais, Kankakee, and Danforth. Cloudy skies today, high about 80. Complete look at the forecast coming up. Checking your WVLI news this Thursday morning, I'm Rob West. A woman's in custody after Kankakee City Police say she stabbed a man early Wednesday morning. Jake Lamore has that story.
2: Rob, according to reports, officers responded to a local hospital where a stabbing victim was being treated around 1:30 Wednesday morning. When police arrived, the victim told officers he was stabbed in his chest. Officers could see visible injuries on the victim's upper left chest area. The victim's girlfriend told officers that she witnessed the stabbing, and her friend, 34-year-old Doracia J. Tate, was the one who allegedly did it. The victim was found to be wanted on an outstanding warrant, so he was placed in cuffs after being treated at the hospital. Police later located Tate and arrested her for aggravated battery to a peace officer and destruction of government property. I'm Jake Lamore.
1: During Wednesday morning's Kankakee County Board Criminal Justice Committee meeting, County Sheriff Mike Downey spoke to the committee about a lack of resources in the state when it comes to facilities to deal with mental health issues. Sheriff Downey highlighted the state's recent decision to close the downstate Choate Mental Health Center.
3: I know there's over 200 beds there, and you've heard me say this before, that you know the problem is that we have now expanded the time that we can hold individuals who are found unfit to stand trial in a county jail, which is where they certainly don't belong. But now we have fewer beds and possibilities to move these individuals to get the inpatient treatment that they need.
1: The sheriff said the issue is just another problem with the Safety Act.
3: 2021, when we passed the Safety Act, we did everything we could to keep people out of jail who should be in jail. And now with all these mental health issues, now we keep mental health people in jail who should be in a hospital. But that's our governor. We tried to say, you can't keep mental health people in jail because it's just not a good fit. That's not where they belong. They don't get the treatment. They don't get the resources.
1: Downey noted Kankakee County does have programs in place to try to deal with the problem, but he also pointed out there's a limited amount of resources available to deal with the issue.
4: NBC News Radio, I'm Michael Kastner. President Trump says even though his name is not on the November ballot, supporters should vote like it is. Republicans gathered Wednesday in Dallas for the party's first midterm conventions. Trump went on to promise $5,000 dividend checks for American adults if Republicans retain Congress, but he didn't explain how that plan would be funded. Helena Foulkes is the winner of yesterday's Democratic primary for Rhode Island governor. The former CVS executive defeated incumbent Governor Dan McKee, making him the first sitting governor to lose a primary since 2018. Hunter Biden's meme coin is tanking after initially soaring in value Wednesday. More from Tammy Trujillo.
5: The coin called Laptop quickly rose from $37 to $222 within its first hour Wednesday. But it was trading around $1.36 as of 3 p.m. on the East Coast. That's according to a database that traps crypto prices.
4: Michael Kastner, NBC News Radio.
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1: In sports, Sox, Cubs, and Cards all lost Wednesday. Cubs got swept by the Brewers, losing last night's game 8-6. Cubs have the day off today. White Sox lost 4-2 in a game at home against the Pirates. They try to salvage the last game of that three-game set tonight. St. Louis Cardinals were swept by the Giants, losing yesterday afternoon 7-6. Cards have the day off today before they host the White Sox for the weekend, starting tomorrow night. Chicago Fire FC played Inter-Miami to a one-all tie yesterday. They take on New England this Saturday. Seahawks opened the NFL regular season last night with a 13-10 win over the Patriots. The Rams take on the 49ers in Australia tonight. Bears are at the Carolina Panthers on Sunday. You can hear that game. Follow the Bears all season long right here.
7: Your 92.7 WVLI forecast. Cloudy skies today, a high nearing 80. Clear overnight, low 55, sunshine and 80 tomorrow. Mostly sunny skies tomorrow, and or Saturday and Sunday, rather. Highs both days right around 85. 68 across the board. Watseka and Wilmington, it is 68 in Kankakee. That is a check of your WVLI news here on this Thursday. Have a good rest of your day. Be safe, everybody. 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
1: Rob, Practical Magic 2 is looking to dethrone Spider-Man Brand New Day for first place at the box office this weekend.
2: Oh, good.
1: It's Nicole Kidman and Sandra Bullock.
2: Huh.
1: Projected to make up to $40 million in its debut. Meanwhile, Brand New Day has made $923 million domestically, over $2.2 billion worldwide.
2: So you're saying you've had your day, Spider-Man. You've got your $2 billion. Let's move out of the way. Let somebody else have a share.
1: Nicole and Sandra.
2: Yeah.
1: That's what I'm talking about. My dad just thought Sandra Bullock was the cat's pajamas.
2: I gotta say, I'm with him on that.
1: Robert Plant, Brandi Carlile, and Margot Price are going to perform at the 25th Annual Americana Honors and Awards.
2: Okay.
1: And it'll also pay tribute to Dolly Parton as a Lifetime Achievement honoree for her impact on several music genres. It's going to stream, and that'll happen September 16th at 7:30. Robert Plant, listen, the guy's 187 years old. He still sings beautifully.
2: Well, there's money to be made.
1: There's money to be made, but there's plenty of people out there who can't sing, and they're still making money. So you'll be excited to learn that Styx has added a dozen stops to their fall tour. I saw Styx at the Rosemont Horizon, and their bass player, John Panazzo, handed me a rose.
2: Oh, wasn't that nice?
1: Very sweet, man.
2: So, now, is this Dennis DeYoung Styx, or is this...
1: Oh, no. They're way done with Dennis. This is Tommy Shaw and JY and his hair plugs. Which was going to be the name of the band for a while. JY and his hair plugs.
2: I saw Styx just a few years ago. Styx with Don Felder from the Eagles.
1: The Egos.
2: And with REO Speedwagon.
1: Holy macaroni. What a night of hits that was.
2: Yep.
1: I saw Styx at the Rosemont Horizon, and we were invited because the Cat was a sponsor, the Cat radio station, legendary Cat.
2: I thought maybe Angel Bean was sponsoring it.
1: We went backstage, and Dennis DeYoung was very kind, and I ended up making a double date with Dennis to go see Grease with my wife and him and his wife, and it was the longest night of my life, not because of Dennis's presence.
2: Yeah.
1: But because it was Grease, I'm live on stage.
2: Which you love.
1: I'm a big Grease fan.
2: You sing all, whenever we play a Grease song, sing right along.
1: Oh, I dance. I do the Kinnicky dance.
2: You do the Kinnicky dance. It's called the Kinnicky.
1: Yeah. And but they're going to be adding some shows to their tour.
2: Good.
1: They want us all to know. But, yeah, and also backstage, JY... who's known to be a tad acerbic and full of himself. Tommy Shaw, very nice. He said, I'm leaving. We walked in and said, hi, Tommy. Great show. He goes, oh, great. I'm leaving. And I said, was it something I said? He chuckled and he walked out the back door, got in his limo. And then JY, we walked through his dressing room. And all I said, you know me, I don't intrude on people's lives.
2: No.
1: I said, great show, JY. And he turned around and said, I'm with my family, okay? Can I have some family time? And I did the thing where you scratch your face with your middle finger.
2: Yeah.
1: What? I'm just scratching my face.
2: Yeah.
1: And I left. And, well, and then I saw John Panazzo. And I said, boy, you're an amazing bass player. And he touched the side of my cheek and handed me a rose.
2: Aww.
1: And I thought that was, I was vindicated from the snub of a JY and his hair plugs. And then... flash forward to last summer. when you talk about acerbic, the baked potatoes playing at a show in Palos Heights.
2: Uh-huh.
1: Sold out crowd.
2: Yes.
1: And J.Y. walked in with his family.
2: Ah.
1: And our keyboard player started playing Come Sail Away. And our guitar player, Kenny, said, if he comes up here, I'm going to smash this guitar over your head. Which goes back to when we opened for Sammy Hagar in Springfield.
2: Yeah.
1: And after our rousing show, the manager came back and said, you guys were fantastic. You want to come back and meet Sammy? And little Tommy turned around and said, we don't want to meet anybody. The most acerbic band on the planet. The Baked Potatoes coming soon to a show, probably not near you, but
2: you could book them too.
1: You could book them. Yep. Call Tommy. Night Ranger is sitting. Now, I was just telling my wife, I've never seen Night Ranger, and I would like to go see them. They are going to tour from January through March, and tickets for the new shows are available right now. So they're actually going to play tonight in Chandler, Arizona. Right?
2: Oh, well, let's get on the private jet. I think we have the Milner Media jet parked out back.
1: Yeah.
2: We can be there, see the show, and be back in time for the morning show tomorrow.
1: I'll do it. And an unreleased early Van Halen demo is going to be coming up, and it's going to be released with their anthology book, Van Halen, it's called. The book about Van Halen is called Van Halen.
2: They are very, when it comes to naming their stuff, they're very original. Mm-hmm. They do a really good job of.
1: But Nigel has gotten a copy of the unreleased, as of now, unreleased Van Halen demo. This is called Glitter. You're hearing it first on WVLI, your Van Halen connection. One of the earliest recordings. Yeah, going back to 1973 with Eddie on the guitar. Hello, WVLI.
3: Hey, did you know what the Italian word is for colonoscopy?
1: I don't know that I want to know. Do I want to know?
3: I don't know. It's innuendo.
1: Oh, thank you, sir. Back to a demo from 1973 as of unreleased. And we're breaking all the rules, Rob. Playing it first on WVLI. Sounds like it was recorded on a cassette.
2: Yeah, with the little condenser mic. They're just holding up the little cassette
1: recording
2: machine.
1: Recording right to the... They were quite the rock and roll band. Rob, you know, good night's rest. If you want to be the next Eddie Van Halen or the next Rip Van Winkle, all you have to do is get a good night's sleep, and you'll get one guaranteed with a trip to Ashley Home Store at Turk Furniture, 515 North Kinsey, in the Villa Square Shopping Center in Bradley. 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
2: Yeah, there's a lot of stuff I can't get her to eat, you know, and when we go out to dinner. She just doesn't like to try.
1: She's very particular.
2: Yes.
1: All right.
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0: an accident. This was an act of terrorism.
1: Mayor Curtis says everyone's welcome to attend the ceremony coming up tomorrow morning.
2: NBC News Radio, I'm Michael Kastner. Weekly jobless claims are down slightly. The Labor Department reports receiving 206,000 first-time requests for unemployment benefits in the week ending September 5th. It's essentially in line with what most analysts had been expecting today. President Trump is asking supporters to vote as if his name is on the ballot in September. Republicans gathered Wednesday in Dallas for the party's first midterm convention. The president will speak again tonight. Two supplements for dogs are recalled over a potential salmonella contamination. More from Tammy Trujillo.
3: According to a company notice the FDA posted, the company Phi is recalling the products over an ingredient supplied to its manufacturer. They include the Phi calming supplement for dogs and the Phi 8-in-1 formula supplement for dogs.
2: Among the sellers, Chewy and Amazon. Michael Kastner, NBC News Radio.
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1: In sports, Sox, Cubs, and Cards all lost Wednesday. Cubs got swept by the Brewers, losing last night's game 8-6. Cubs have the day off today. White Sox lost 4-2 in a game at home against the Pirates. They try to salvage the last game of that three-game set tonight. St. Louis Cardinals were swept by the Giants, losing yesterday afternoon 7-6. Cards have the day off today before they host the White Sox for the weekend, starting tomorrow night. Chicago Fire FC played Inter-Miami to a one-all tie yesterday. They take on New England this Saturday. Seahawks opened the NFL regular season last night with a 13-10 win over the Patriots. The Rams take on the 49ers in Australia tonight. Bears are at the Carolina Panthers on Sunday. You can hear that game. Follow the Bears all season long right here.
5: Your 92.7 WVLI forecast. Cloudy skies today, high about 80. Clear overnight, low 55. Sunshine and 80 tomorrow. Mostly sunny skies both weekend days. High Saturday and Sunday, both about 85. 69 in Watseka. It is 70 in Wilmington and Kankakee. That is a check of your WVLI news here on this Thursday morning. Have a good rest of your day. Be safe, everybody. I'm Rob West.
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0: love that song. 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
2: Jess is heading to the Two Rivers Festival in Aroma Park Saturday between 11:30 and 1. 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From Bussy and Reed, Brookmont Bowling, and the Noble Store Dairy Queens. 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
2: And on this 10th day, we have a spotlight birthday. 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
2: not 81 today. He won, of course, several Grammys over the course of his career, including Best New Artist in 1968. He's also behind the theme to Chico and the Man.
3: Oh, yeah. I'd-

0: Now, the best is when he was at the Kennedy Awards Center singing to Sting in the audience, a very uncomfortable Sting, as he performed Every Breath You Take, and poor Sting was watching his, one of his masterpieces butchered before his eyes and ears. And
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0: Oh, you want to watch something funny, go to YouTube and look up Sting. Watch as a cover of Every Breath You Take. Well, the effort was there, Jose.
2: Could have been worse.
0: I don't know how.
2: Could have been Yoko Ono.
0: Musician Joe, oh, a TV personality, a man who used to join us on the radio when we worked at WHELL. He called in a few times. Bill O'Reilly is 77 today from the O'Reilly Factor and now his own channel. Musician Joe Perry of Aerosmith.
3: In the city and my love's in the meadow.
0: From Aerosmith is 76. He is one of the two guitar players. And I will say this. I think he's a lesser guitar player than Brad Whitford. There, I've said it.
2: No.
0: Yes?
2: You did.
0: Rock and roll blasphemy. Amy Irving is 73. She, of course, from a bunch of movies.
2: Okay. Just take your pick. She was probably in it.
0: She was married at one point to... was she married to Steven Spielberg? I think she settled her divorce for a cool $100 million.
2: Well, that, isn't that nice?
0: That'll make amends in a divorce proceeding. Oh, you know what? We're good.
2: I think you could be amiable.
0: Yeah.
2: If you were...
0: You could be Amy Irvingable. Amy Irvingable. That is a new phrase. TM that puppy, because Amy Irving, she was either married to Steven Spielberg or Brian De Palma.
2: Either way, she probably did all right in the divorce.
0: Right. Amy Irving's divorce settlement from Steven Spielberg, Amy Irving's divorce was $100 million. So they first met, Steve Spielberg and Amy Irving met in 1975 when she auditioned for Close Encounters of the Third Kind. They dated, broke up, and then reunited in 84, got married, and then divorced 5 years after they got married. They have a son named Max, and they had a prenuptial agreement written on the back of a cocktail napkin. Wow. She challenged its validity.
2: Really?
0: And she was given $100 million. So now, from now on, whenever you offer your wife in a divorce proceeding $100 million, we're going to call it Amy Irvingable parting. So there you have it. We've coined that phrase.
2: You can forgive a lot for $100 million.
0: Oh, try me. Baseball Hall of Famer Randy Johnson is 63. Academy Award-winning actor Colin Firth is 66.
2: I like Colin Firth.
0: Director Guy Ritchie is 58.
2: And he was married to Madonna for a while, wasn't he?
0: Isn't he still? Yeah, he is married to her.
2: Is he?
0: Okay. Yeah, he deals with that high maintenance every day. Because I'm guessing Madge is not easy to please. And gone but not forgotten, Arnold Palmer. He was a legendary golfer who had a concoction named after him between iced tea and lemonade.
2: Yes.
0: And CBS newscaster and journalist Charles Kowalt for his On the Road series. He is born in 1934. Still with us, still rocking and rolling, baby, clean out of sight. 84 years old, one of the great singers of pop music, Danny Hutton from Three Dog Night. Happy birthday from your buds here at WVLI.

0: Hi, this is Casey Kasem with an invitation. An invitation to join me this weekend when we open up the AT40 vaults. 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I hope you can make it for a very special way back replay of American Top 40 right here.
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1: 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Cloudy skies today and a high about 80. Complete look at the forecast coming up. Checking your WVLI news this Thursday morning, I'm Rob West. Kankakee County Sheriff's Office reporting deputies and U.S. Marshals arrested a rural Chabance man Tuesday on sex-related charges. In a Facebook post, deputies say they worked with the U.S. Marshals Great Lakes Regional Fugitive Task Force and arrested 34-year-old Jacob D. Clark for alleged activities that led to arrest warrants being issued in Florida and in Will County. Deputies say Clark was arrested just after 8:30 Tuesday morning for use of child in a sexual performance and transmission of harmful material to a minor, among other charges. During Wednesday morning's Kankakee County Board of Criminal Justice Committee meeting, County Sheriff Mike Downey said about 85% of the people arrested on warrants end up being released.
2: Any arrest we make for a warrant, there's an 85% chance that they're going to get released, mainly because the offense that the warrant was issued for is non-detainable. But remember, we were told that, you know, this wouldn't happen, even though there were many of us that said there's going to be a lot of arrest warrants, and sure enough, there are. But nobody in Springfield listened to us.
1: Sheriff Downey said that 85% number has been fairly consistent over the last years since the Safety Act became law. Two supplements for dogs are recalled over potential salmonella contamination. According to the company notice the FDA posted, the company fee is recalling the products over an ingredient supplied to its manufacturer. The manufacturer has stopped production while it investigates. The two supplements were sold directly to consumers and also distributed through online outlets Amazon and Chewy. They include the Fee Calming Supplement for dogs and the Fee 8-in-1 Formula Supplement for dogs.
3: NBC News Radio, I'm Michael Kastner. Weekly jobless claims are down slightly. The Labor Department reports receiving 206,000 first-time requests for unemployment benefits in the week ending September 5th. It's essentially in line with what most analysts had been expecting today. President Trump is asking supporters to vote as if his name is on the ballot in September. Republicans gathered Wednesday in Dallas for the party's first midterm convention. The president will speak again tonight. Two supplements for dogs are recalled over a potential salmonella contamination. More from Tammy Trujillo.
4: According to a company notice the FDA posted, the company Phi is recalling the products over an ingredient supplied to its manufacturer. They include the Phi Calming Supplement for dogs and the Phi 8-in-1 Formula Supplement for dogs.
3: Among the sellers, Chewy and Amazon. Michael Kastner, NBC News Radio.
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1: In sports, Sox, Cubs, and Cards all lost Wednesday. Cubs got swept by the Brewers, losing last night's game 8-6. Cubs have the day off today. White Sox lost 4-2 in a game at home against the Pirates. They try to salvage the last game of that three-game set tonight. St. Louis Cardinals were swept by the Giants, losing yesterday afternoon 7-6. Cards have the day off today before they host the White Sox for the weekend, starting tomorrow night. Chicago Fire FC played Inter-Miami to a one-all tie yesterday. They take on New England this Saturday. Seahawks opened the NFL regular season last night with a 13-10 win over the Patriots. The Rams take on the 49ers in Australia tonight. Bears are at the Carolina Panthers on Sunday. You can hear that game. Follow the Bears all season long right here. That is a check of news and sports here on this Thursday. Have a good rest of your day. Be safe, everybody. I'm Rob West.
6: 92.7 WVLI weather brought to you by the Bourbonnais Township Highway Department. Expect the unexpected. Narrow lanes. Sudden stops. Drive smart through construction zones.
7: A few clouds hanging around and maybe a shower or two until about noon today. We may see some breaks in the cloud cover by this afternoon. That cold front is moving off to our south. Pretty warm today. We'll hit about 80 on the high. Everything clears up for the overnight hours. Looks pretty good. We'll be in the low 50s, and then we're back to sunshine on Friday. About 80 on the high. Our Saturday looks nice. A lot of sun and warming up to mid-80s. About the same for Sunday, sunny and warm. I'm meteorologist Steve Hamilton.
8: Yeah, pretty nice out there right now as we head into the decompression hour. 71 degrees, mostly cloudy. It's Uncle Mikey here. We have a little Yorkie lost. Young male Yorkie, very small, young, and in the Briarcliff area. We need you to find this dog if you can. We have a young lady house-sitting. The door was open, and the little Cardi is the name of the Yorkie, ran out the door. So help us find Cardi in the Briarcliff area. Give us a call here. If you see little Cardi, little Yorkie around the Briarcliff area, call 815-933-9287. We'll get you in touch with the owner. Let's find this little Yorkie. That makes me sad. All right, here we go. Breathe in. Let it go. Let's rock and roll into the decompression hour.
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0: 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Jenny Shane Wetter's here, and it's always a pleasure. We get caught up in Harbor House. Always doing something great for the community.
1: Yes, thank you so much for having me, Mike. And we are so excited at Harbor House about some of the things going on.
0: You've got a big project. Tell us about what's happening.
1: Yes, we are. 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
1: Yes.
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1: 92.7 WVLI weather for the Kankakee River Valley.
2: A few clouds hanging around and maybe a shower or two until about noon today. We may see some breaks in the cloud cover by this afternoon. That cold front is moving off to our south. Pretty warm today. We'll hit about 80 on the high. Everything clears up for the overnight hours. Looks pretty good. We'll be in the low 50s, and then we're back to sunshine on Friday. About 80 on the high. Our Saturday looks nice. A lot of sun and warming up to mid-80s. About the same for Sunday, sunny and warm. I'm meteorologist Steve Hamilton.
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From sing-along fun to the dance floor, it's back-to-back favorites. Mike Tamano setting the mood, the vibe, and the groove on a Thursday morning, 92.7 WVLI.

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Like this. 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Like this.

0: 92.7 WVLI, where local news always comes first. Cloudy skies today, high about 80. Complete look at the forecast coming up. Checking your WVLI news this Thursday morning, I'm Rob West. A Kankakee man arrested by Kankakee City Police early Wednesday morning for allegedly threatening someone with a knife. Our Jake Lamore has the details.
1: Rob, according to reports, officers were called to an apartment in the 1400 block of South 6th Avenue around 1 Wednesday morning in reference to a confrontation with a knife. When police arrived, the victim showed video footage to officers showing 39-year-old Darren L. Jones allegedly making threats to her with a knife. Police found two knives under the couch cushion where Jones allegedly sleeps. He was placed under arrest and charged with aggravated assault and intimidation. I'm Jake Lamore.
0: Lake County, Indiana Sheriff's Police report another scam going around the area. In this one, scammers send phony arrest warrants, hoping to fool people into sending them cash to avoid arrest. In a Facebook post, Sheriff Oscar Martinez Jr. says the fake warrants are often sent by email. They even suggest several electronic payment services that can be used. Sheriff Martinez reminds you they'll never demand an electronic payment, and you should never send any money, no matter how threatening it might sound. Tomorrow is the 25th anniversary of the terrorist attacks on the World Trade Center towers in New York. During Tuesday night's Kankakee City Council meeting, Mayor Chris Curtis invited everyone to a special ceremony being held at the city's public safety building tomorrow.
2: 2 years ago, when I was on vacation with my family, I purchased an American flag that was flown at the 9/11 site. We brought that home. It was flown on July 4th, 2024. We raise that up on every September 11th for one day at half mast, and then we take it down and keep it in the fire chief's office for the next 364 days. But this being the 25th anniversary of 9/11, we'll have a ceremony that we're inviting the public to and all the city team. We'll gather at 7:45 a.m. We'll begin the ceremony at 8 a.m., and we'll raise that flag up at 8:03, and we chose that time because that was 9:03 Eastern time that the second plane hit the second World Trade Center. And I think that's the time we all realized as America that this wasn't an accident. This was an act of terrorism.
0: Mayor Curtis says everyone's welcome to attend the ceremony coming up tomorrow morning.
3: NBC News Radio, I'm Michael Kastner. President Trump is calling on supporters to ignore the fact that his name is not on the November ballot and vote like it is. Republicans got together Wednesday in Dallas for the party's first ever midterm convention. He teased $5,000 dividend checks for adults if Republicans retain Congress, but he didn't explain how that plan would be funded. Former President George W. Bush is reflecting on the September 11th attacks, an event that served as a defining moment in his presidency. Speaking at his presidential library in Dallas ahead of the 25th anniversary of the attacks, Bush called 9/11 a clarifying moment as his administration realized that we were vulnerable to attack based upon what we believe. Saturday Night Live has revealed its first names to kick off its 52nd season. The NBC sketch comedy series announced Jalen Brunson will host the season premiere on September 26th.

0: Michael Kastner, NBC News Radio.
1: In sports, Sox, Cubs, and Cards all lost Wednesday. Cubs got swept by the Brewers, losing last night's game 8-6. Cubs have the day off today. White Sox lost 4-2 in a game at home against the Pirates. They try to salvage the last game of that three-game set tonight. St. Louis Cardinals were swept by the Giants, losing yesterday afternoon 7-6. Cards have the day off today before they host the White Sox for the weekend, starting tomorrow night. Chicago Fire FC played Inter-Miami to a one-all tie yesterday. They take on New England this Saturday. Seahawks opened the NFL regular season last night with a 13-10 win over the Patriots. The Rams take on the 49ers in Australia tonight. Bears are at the Carolina Panthers on Sunday. You can hear that game. Follow the Bears all season long right here. That is a check of news and sports here on this Thursday. Have a good rest of your day. Be safe, everybody. I'm Rob West.
2: 92.7 WVLI weather for the Kankakee River Valley.
3: Few clouds hanging around and maybe a shower or two until about noon today. We may see some breaks in the cloud cover by this afternoon. That cold front is moving off to our south. Pretty warm today. We'll hit about 80 on the high. Everything clears up for the overnight hours. Looks pretty good. We'll be in the low 50s, and then we're back to sunshine on Friday. About 80 on the high. Our Saturday looks nice. A lot of sun and warming up to mid-80s. About the same for Sunday, sunny and warm. I'm meteorologist Steve Hamilton.
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1: A California resident woke up to find a naked man in their dining room. LAPD officer Kevin Terzes says they got a call shortly before 2 a.m. about a burglary at the home in Valley Village. Officers were met by the resident outside who said there was a man inside the home wearing only socks and sandals.
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10: Clouds hanging around and maybe a shower or two until about noon today. We may see some breaks in the cloud cover by this afternoon. That cold front is moving off to our south. Pretty warm today. We'll hit about 80 on the high. Everything clears up for the overnight hours. Looks pretty good. We'll be in the low 50s, and then we're back to sunshine on Friday. About 80 on the high. Our Saturday looks nice. A lot of sun and warming up to mid-80s. About the same for Sunday, sunny and warm. I'm meteorologist Steve Hamilton.
1: Yes, indeed. It is 71, mostly cloudy. Denny Case up next. And Rob and I will catch up with you for the big mashup on Friday. Till then, have your best day ever. I'm Mike Tamano. Thanks for listening. Peace and love.
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1: 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Cloudy skies today, high about 80. Complete look at the forecast coming up. Checking your WVLI news this Thursday morning, I'm Rob West. Kankakee County Sheriff's Office reporting deputies and U.S. Marshals arrested a rural Shabazz man Tuesday on sex-related charges. In a Facebook post, deputies say they worked with the U.S. Marshals Great Lakes Regional Fugitive Task Force and arrested 34-year-old Jacob D. Clark for alleged activities that led to arrest warrants being issued in Florida and in Will County. Deputies say Clark was arrested just after 8:30 Tuesday morning for use of child in a sexual performance and transmission of harmful material to a minor, among other charges. During Wednesday morning's Kankakee County Board Criminal Justice Committee meeting, County Sheriff Mike Downey said about 85% of the people arrested on warrants end up being released.
2: Any arrest we make for a warrant, there's an 85% chance that they're going to get released, mainly because the offense that the warrant was issued for is not detainable. But remember, we were told that, you know, this wouldn't happen, even though there were many of us that said there's going to be a lot of arrest warrants, and sure enough, there are. But nobody in Springfield listened to us.
1: Sheriff Downey said that 85% number has been fairly consistent over the last years since the Safety Act became law. Two supplements for dogs are recalled over potential salmonella contamination. According to the company notice the FDA posted, the company fee is recalling the products over an ingredient supplied to its manufacturer. The manufacturer has stopped production while it investigates. The two supplements were sold directly to consumers and also distributed through online outlets Amazon and Chewy. They include the fee calming supplement for dogs and the fee 8-in-1 formula supplement for dogs.
3: NBC News Radio, I'm Michael Kastner. President Trump is calling on supporters to ignore the fact that his name is not on the November ballot and vote like it is. Republicans got together Wednesday in Dallas for the party's first ever midterm convention. He teased $5,000 dividend checks for adults if Republicans retain Congress, but he didn't explain how that plan would be funded. Former President George W. Bush is reflecting on the September 11th attacks, an event that served as a defining moment in his presidency. Speaking at his presidential library in Dallas ahead of the 25th anniversary of the attacks, Bush called 9/11 a clarifying moment as his administration realized that we were vulnerable to attack based upon what we believe. Saturday Night Live has revealed its first names to kick off its 52nd season. The NBC sketch comedy series announced Jalen Brunson will host the season premiere on September 26th. Michael Kastner, NBC News Radio.
1: In sports, Sox, Cubs, and Cards all lost Wednesday. Cubs got swept by the Brewers, losing last night's game 8-6. Cubs have the day off today. White Sox lost 4-2 in a game at home against the Pirates. They try to salvage the last game of that three-game set tonight. St. Louis Cardinals were swept by the Giants, losing yesterday afternoon 7-6. Cards have the day off today before they host the White Sox for the weekend, starting tomorrow night. Chicago Fire FC played Inter-Miami to a 1-1 tie yesterday. They take on New England this Saturday. Seahawks opened the NFL regular season last night with a 13-10 win over the Patriots. The Rams take on the 49ers in Australia tonight. Bears are at the Carolina Panthers on Sunday. You can hear that game. Follow the Bears all season long right here. That is a check of news and sports here on this Thursday. Have a good rest of your day. Be safe, everybody. I'm Rob West.
4: A few clouds hanging around and maybe a shower or two until about noon today. We may see some breaks in the cloud cover by this afternoon. That cold front is moving off to our south. Pretty warm today. We'll hit about 80 on the high. Everything clears up for the overnight hours. Looks pretty good. We'll be in the low 50s, and then we're back to sunshine on Friday. About 80 on the high. Our Saturday looks nice. A lot of sun and warming up to mid-80s. About the same for Sunday, sunny and warm. I'm meteorologist Steve Hamilton.
5: Right now, mostly cloudy. It's 72 degrees here in the Kankakee River Valley.
0: The greatest hits of all time are on 92.7 WVLI. Like this. And this. 92.7 WVLI plays the greatest hits of all time. Like this.

92.7 WVLI. It's Primary Care Month, and Bill Dyke's going to be hanging out with the folks from Riverside Healthcare at the Kankakee Farmers Market this Saturday from 9 to 10, and that's going to be their topic of discussion. You can stop on by and say hi to Bill. Maybe find that new primary care doctor. It's Eddie Money. Take me home tonight.

0: 92.7 WVLI, the greatest hits of all time here on this Thursday morning with Denny Case. And there's a big event going to be going on at the Kankakee Elks Country Club coming up this weekend. And I have with me Jim Weber from the Kankakee Elks Golf Club. He's do I have it right? You're the director of golf and the manager there?
1: Yeah, kind of do it all.
0: All right. So, Jim, it's coming up real quick. It's this weekend. What information can you give us about the 59th annual 2026 Kankakee County Men's Amateur Championship?
1: Yeah, we have it every year. This is a kind of the end-of-the-year event. This year we got five different flights. We got championship flight, A flight, B flight, and C flight. Then we got three senior flights. So I guess that's six flights. So we got, you know, there's golf for everybody. So no matter what your handicap is, we got room for you.
0: So who all can participate in this? What's the eligibility?
1: Anybody that's a member of any county course, or if they have a CDGA handicap, and if they posted at least 10 rounds this year, they're eligible to play with us.
0: So what days does this take place?
1: Saturday and Sunday, the 12th and 13th. So it's coming up real quick.
0: All right. So I'm assuming people can still sign up. How do they do that?
1: Yeah, they can either call me here at the golf course, or they can email me at elksgolf627@gmail.com. And I'm not turning anybody away. If they get to me before 9 o'clock Saturday morning, we'll get them in the tournament.
0: 59th annual. This has been going on for a while. How long have you been involved?
1: Oh, about the last 10 years.
0: All right. So, okay, anything else that you want to put out there?
1: No, just give me a call. You know, more players welcome. It costs $110. So that's two rounds of golf at the Oaks Saturday and Sunday. So it's cheaper than playing normal.
0: All right. Jim, give us that phone number one more time.
1: Area code 815-937-9547. That's the number at the Oaks.
0: All right. I'm Denny Case, and that's Jim Weber. It's 92.7 WVLI.
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3: Few clouds hanging around and maybe a shower or two until about noon today. We may see some breaks in the cloud cover by this afternoon. That cold front is moving off to our south. Pretty warm today. We'll hit about 80 on the high. Everything clears up for the overnight hours. Looks pretty good. We'll be in the low 50s, and then we're back to sunshine on Friday. About 80 on the high. Our Saturday looks nice. A lot of sun and warming up to mid-80s. About the same for Sunday, sunny and warm. I'm meteorologist Steve Hamilton.
4: It's mostly cloudy and 72 degrees here in the Kankakee River Valley.
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92.7 WVLI. If you grew up in the 70s and 80s, you know this version. But if you grew up watching South Park, you may know this from Eric Cartman. 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
12: 92.7 WVLI weather for the Kankakee River Valley.
13: Clouds hanging around and maybe a shower or two until about noon today. We may see some breaks in the cloud cover by this afternoon. That cold front is moving off to our south. Pretty warm today. We'll hit about 80 on the high. Everything clears up for the overnight hours. Looks pretty good. We'll be in the low 50s, and then we're back to sunshine on Friday. About 80 on the high. Our Saturday looks nice. A lot of sun and warming up to mid-80s. About the same for Sunday, sunny and warm. I'm meteorologist Steve Hamilton.
14: Right now, it's mostly cloudy and 72 degrees here in the Kankakee River Valley.
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1: 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Cloudy skies today, high about 80. Complete look at the forecast coming up. Checking your WVLI news this Thursday morning, I'm Rob West. A Kankakee man arrested by Kankakee City Police early Wednesday morning for allegedly threatening someone with a knife. Our Jake Lamore has the details.
2: Rob, according to reports, officers were called to an apartment in the 1400 block of South 6th Avenue around 1 Wednesday morning in reference to a confrontation with a knife. When police arrived, the victim showed video footage to officers showing 39-year-old Darren L. Jones allegedly making threats to her with a knife. Police found two knives under the couch cushion where Jones allegedly sleeps. He was placed under arrest and charged with aggravated assault and intimidation. I'm Jake Lamore.
1: Lake County, Indiana Sheriff's Police report another scam going around the area. In this one, scammers send phony arrest warrants, hoping to fool people into sending them cash to avoid arrest. In a Facebook post, Sheriff Oscar Martinez Jr. says the fake warrants are often sent by email. They even suggest several electronic payment services that can be used. Sheriff Martinez reminds you they'll never demand an electronic payment, and you should never send any money, no matter how threatening it might sound. Tomorrow is the 25th anniversary of the terrorist attacks on the World Trade Center towers in New York. During Tuesday night's Kankakee City Council meeting, Mayor Chris Curtis invited everyone to a special ceremony being held at the city's public safety building tomorrow.
3: 2 years ago, when I was on vacation with my family, I purchased an American flag that was flown at the 9/11 site. We brought that home. It was flown on July 4th, 2024. We raise that up on every September 11th for 1 day at half mast, and then we take it down and keep it in the fire chief's office for the next 364 days. But this being the 25th anniversary of 9/11, we'll have a ceremony that we're inviting the public to and all the city team. We'll gather at 7:45 a.m. We'll begin the ceremony at 8 a.m., and we'll raise that flag up at 8:03, and we chose that time because that was 9:03 Eastern time that the second plane hit the second World Trade Center. And I think that's the time we all realized as America that this wasn't an accident. This was an act of terrorism.
1: Mayor Curtis says everyone's welcome to attend the ceremony coming up tomorrow morning.
4: NBC News Radio, I'm Michael Kastner. If the Republicans keep control of Congress in the upcoming midterms and President Trump says every American adult will get a $5,000 dividend check, speaking at the Republican midterm convention in Dallas, he said it would be called the Trump dividend, but he didn't explain how that plan would be funded. Their estimates said it would cost $1.3 trillion. Rhode Island will have a new governor after Dan McKee became the first sitting governor to lose a primary since 2018. Former CVS executive Helena Foulkes defeated McKee in yesterday's Democratic primary. This was a rematch after McKee defeated Foulkes in a five-way primary 4 years ago. Harry Styles will give fans more chances to see him live in 2027. He announced an extension of his Together Together tour, kicking off April 2nd and 3rd at State Farm Stadium in Glendale, Arizona. Michael Kastner, NBC News Radio.
1: In sports, Sox, Cubs, and Cards all lost Wednesday. Cubs got swept by the Brewers, losing last night's game 8-6. Cubs have the day off today. White Sox lost 4-2 in a game at home against the Pirates. They try to salvage the last game of that three-game set tonight. St. Louis Cardinals were swept by the Giants, losing yesterday afternoon 7-6. Cards have the day off today before they host the White Sox for the weekend, starting tomorrow night. Chicago Fire FC played Inter-Miami to a one-all tie yesterday. They take on New England this Saturday. Seahawks opened the NFL regular season last night with a 13-10 win over the Patriots. The Rams take on the 49ers in Australia tonight. Bears are at the Carolina Panthers on Sunday. You can hear that game. Follow the Bears all season long right here. That is a check of news and sports here on this Thursday. Have a good rest of your day. Be safe, everybody. I'm Rob West.
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5: Few clouds hanging around and maybe a shower or two until about noon today. We may see some breaks in the cloud cover by this afternoon. That cold front is moving off to our south. Pretty warm today. We'll hit about 80 on the high. Everything clears up for the overnight hours. Looks pretty good. We'll be in the low 50s, and then we're back to sunshine on Friday. About 80 on the high. Our Saturday looks nice. A lot of sun and warming up to mid-80s. About the same for Sunday, sunny and warm. I'm meteorologist Steve Hamilton.
6: Right now, we have mostly cloudy skies, 72 degrees in the Kankakee River Valley. 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

92.7 WVLI, the greatest hits of all time. With Denny Case, we've got a look at birthdays coming your way here in just a little bit here. 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Of course, you know that. And, well, they've got the preseason in the rear view. They're on the road this week getting ready to take on the Carolina Panthers in their week one opener. That game's going to be Sunday here. You can hear it all, the pregame, postgame, the game itself. On this radio station, we'll have the pregame coverage starting at 10 o'clock in the morning. The kickoff scheduled for noon. But you're going to want to listen in this Friday and Saturday for the start of our Miller Lite pregame previews. Giving you all the information, breaking down the matchups, the injury reports, key player battles, everything you need to know before the kickoff. It comes your way tomorrow. One from Flock of Seagulls here. Lots and lots of Aquanet hairspray to make that music video. It's Iran on 92.7 WVLI.

greatest hits of all time are on 92.7 WVLI, like this. And this. Oh, here she comes. She's a man eater. 92.7 WVLI plays the greatest hits of all time, like this.

0: right, here we go. 92.7 WVLI. I'm Denny Case. It's the 10th of September, 2026. Congratulations going out to our birthday club winner this week. That's Madison Crone from Moments. 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Birthdays in our club today include our birthday club winner, Madison Crone from Moments, Barbara Forte from St. Anthony, Idaho, listening in through streaming, Kimberly St. Germain from Bonfield, Brent Mo Morgan from Bourbonnais. I used to work with him at Steak and Shake when I was in high school. Cool guy. And you might know this guy on the list today. Happy birthday to WVLI's very own Randy King, host of the Great American Songbook on Sunday nights. Now, these folks share their birthdays with film director Chris Columbus. He gave us like Home Alone and Adventures in Babysitting. TV personality Bill O'Reilly, Aerosmith guitarist Joe Perry, Three Dog Night singer Danny Hutton, and the man who gave us the song Feliz Navidad that we hear every Christmas season, Jose Feliciano. Happy birthday to all I listed, and you, if it's yours, it's 92.7 WVLI.
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2: 92.7 WVLI weather for the Kankakee River Valley.
3: A cold front is out of the way. We have high pressure moving back in with some clouds and a little bit of sunshine for the rest of today. We'll stay at about 80. Overnight looks clear, low 50s, and then really nice on Friday. We'll stay near the 80-degree mark and lots of sunshine with that high pressure system taking over. Clear for Friday night, then our weekend looks pretty good, too. It will warm up a little bit. We're expecting mid-80s on Saturday and Sunday, mostly sunny. I'm meteorologist Steve Hamilton.
4: Right now, 72 with mostly cloudy skies in the Kankakee River Valley.
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92.7 WVLI, the greatest hits of all time. Mike Tamano and his family got their Trout Dog family adventure camp going on this weekend. 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More details on the way. So

92.7 WVLI with Denny Case. So something I mentioned a little bit ago, the Trout Dog Outdoor Family Adventure Camp. It's hosted by Mike Tamano and his family, and it's something they created in memory, in honor of his father. It's a free family event going to be taking place on Saturday, September 19th. That's coming up soon. It'll be at the South Wilmington Sportsman's Club in Essex. And this is, it's for the whole family. 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They're going to have some expert archery instruction, fishing, canoeing, BB gun fun. They're going to have lunch and breakfast, and it's all free. You want to be a part of this, you got to register by tomorrow by sending your name, phone number, number of attendees, and their ages to troutdogcamp@gmail.com. 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You can see this on our community calendar on our website also. 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
9: Our cold front is out of the way. We have high pressure moving back in with some clouds and a little bit of sunshine for the rest of today. We'll stay at about 80. Overnight looks clear, low 50s, and then really nice on Friday. We'll stay near the 80-degree mark and lots of sunshine with that high pressure system taking over. Clear for Friday night, then our weekend looks pretty good, too. It will warm up a little bit. We're expecting mid-80s on Saturday and Sunday, mostly sunny. I'm meteorologist Steve Hamilton.
10: Well, that's good news, because yesterday they were saying Sunday was going to be rain all day, and that's my flea market day. Anyway, it's mostly cloudy and 72 right now here in the Kankakee River Valley.
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1: 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Cloudy skies the rest of the afternoon, high about 80. Complete look at the forecast coming up. Checking your WVLI news this Thursday afternoon, I'm Rob West. Nobody injured as Manteno firefighters battled a blaze overnight in a detached garage. In a press release, Manteno Community Fire Protection District Fire Chief Rick Peterson says firefighters were called to the garage in the 200 block of South Hickory about a quarter past 11 last night, found flames showing from the garage. It's believed the fire was sparked by some downed power lines that had to be taken care of by ComEd before the fire could be put out. Manteno Fire, with the help of firefighters from surrounding communities, were able to get the fire put out without it getting into the home or any neighboring buildings. Reports say nobody was injured in the blaze. It was 6 months ago tonight, tornado sirens went off as a huge storm tore through a good portion of the Kankakee area. Hardest hit Aroma Township, where people are still recovering from the aftermath of the storm. Mariah Vale, executive director of the United Way of Kankakee and Iroquois Counties, says her organization's Emergency Response Fund continues to provide support.
2: And that has been in partnership between our local United Way, the Community Foundation of River Valley. We were able to launch that fund within the first 12 hours of the storm. We have been able to grant out over $470,000. We've helped over 200 families.
1: Vale adds there's still a lot of work to be done in the Aroma Park area. She says that if you'd like to get involved with the Emergency Response Fund, you can do that at myunitedway.org. Frankfort planning a vigil Friday for a six-year-old girl who was struck and killed by a school bus Tuesday. Authorities identified the girl as Jenna Minius, a Grand Prairie Elementary School student who was taken to the hospital and later died of her injuries. The vigil scheduled for 7 o'clock tomorrow night at Breedert Green Park, while the investigation into the crash is still ongoing.
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4: President Trump is scheduled to visit the National Medal of Honor Museum in Arlington, Texas today. It comes ahead of night two of the Republican midterm convention in Dallas. There, he'll meet with several Medal of Honor recipients who have earned the nation's highest military award. The president is expected to speak honoring the recipients and their service. The Supreme Court has ruled against a Trump-backed Missouri congressional map from being used in November's midterm election. The High Court granted an emergency request brought by the group People Not Politicians. The decision comes after a Missouri U.S. District Judge ordered the new map to be used. The new map aimed to get rid of one of the two congressional seats currently held by Democrats. Today's decision means the previous map from 2022 will likely be used. Most of the Hawaiian island of Kauai is still without power as crews work to repair the electrical grid after Hurricane Lowell. Officials say about 75% of electricity customers are still without service. I'm Chris Caraccio, NBC News Radio.
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1: 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Cubs and Cardinals both have the day off. Chicago Fire FC take on New England this Saturday. The Rams play the 49ers in Australia tonight. The Bears are at the Carolina Panthers on Sunday. You can hear that game. 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Services for Friday arranged by the Clancy Gurnon Funeral Home in Bourbonnais for Luann Brown. And 68-year-old Jerome M. Schneider of Buckingham died September 8th. 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
7: Our cold front is out of the way. We have high pressure moving back in with some clouds and a little bit of sunshine for the rest of today. We'll stay at about 80. Overnight looks clear, low 50s, and then really nice on Friday. We'll stay near the 80-degree mark and lots of sunshine with that high pressure system taking over. Clear for Friday night, then our weekend looks pretty good, too. It will warm up a little bit. We're expecting mid-80s on Saturday and Sunday, mostly sunny. I'm meteorologist Steve Hamilton.
8: Mostly cloudy skies, a little light rain in the area. 72 degrees here in the Kankakee River Valley.
9: Donning his three-piece polyester suit from Sears and Roebuck, Denny Case is ready to take you back to the decade where anything goes.
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8: Let's boogie. That is right. Welcome into the All 70s Lunch with me, Denny Case. And today, on this Thursday, you've got two chances to win a $15 gift card to Kanzai Japanese Steakhouse and Sushi in the Northfield Square Mall on Route 50 in Bradley, Bourbonnais. How do you win? You got to be caller 7 during one of our solid gold spins. And today, those are going to be signs from the 5-Man Electrical Band. And I'm your boogeyman from Casey and the Sunshine Band. Be caller 7 on one of those tunes when you hear it at 815-939-3388. You got it, you sexy thing?

0: 92.7 WVLI. It's all about the 70s here. And if you're color 7, when you hear Signs from the 5-Man Electrical Band or I'm Your Boogeyman from Casey and the Sunshine Band, those solid gold spins, you'll win today's prize. And that comes to you from Kansai Japanese Steakhouse. Here's the Charlie Daniels Band.
1: The devil went down to Georgia. He was looking for a soul to steal. He was in a bind because he was way behind and he was willing to make a deal. When he came across this young man sawing on a fiddle and playing it hot, and the devil jumped up on a hickory stump and said, "Boy, let me tell you what. I guess you didn't know it, but I'm a fiddle player too. And if you'd care to take a dare, I'll make a bet with you. Now you play pretty good fiddle, boy, but give the devil his due. I bet a fiddle of gold against your soul because I think I'm better than you." The boy said, "My name's Johnny, and it might be a sin, but I'll take your bet. You're going to regret the

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Johnny said, "Devil, just come on back if you ever want to try again. 'Cause I told you once, you

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1: But you can press it right back on. It's Rock'em Sock'em Robots.

0: 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Be caller 7 at 815-939-3388. Another reminder that Mike Tamano and his family, the Trout Dog Outdoor Family Adventure Camp, going to be happening Saturday, September 19th, so not real far away. And that'll be at the Wilmington Sportsman's Club in Essex. 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
5: Our cold front is out of the way. We have high pressure moving back in with some clouds and a little bit of sunshine for the rest of today. We'll stay at about 80. Overnight looks clear, low 50s, and then really nice on Friday. We'll stay near the 80 degree mark and lots of sunshine with that high pressure system taking over. Clear for Friday night, then our weekend looks pretty good too. It will warm up a little bit. We're expecting mid 80s on Saturday and Sunday, mostly sunny. I'm meteorologist Steve Hamilton.
6: Right now, mostly cloudy skies, 72 degrees in the Kankakee River Valley.
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92.7 WVLI, the All 70s Lunch. When you hear I'm Your Boogeyman, Casey and the Sunshine Band, be caller 7 to win from Kanzai Japanese Steakhouse, where they got a special kids menu for the little ninjas there. The Andrea True Connection. 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

there's some guy disco dancing in my closet. Oh, I'm your boogeyman. Our second solid gold spin in the all 70s lunch. Congratulations to Julie Akai from Kankakee. Julie was our seventh caller, winner of a $15 gift card to Kanzai Japanese Steakhouse and Sushi in the Northfield Square Mall. The Mantino American Legion got something going on tomorrow for 9/11. I'll give you the details coming up here in the next hour. Right now, one from War. Why can't we be friends? 92.7 WVLI.

0: 92.7 WVLI, the All 70s Lunch. Congratulations again going out to both of our winners, Nancy Billiard from Mantino and Julie Akai from Kankakee. What did they win? Well, they each got a $15 gift card to Kanzai Japanese Steakhouse and Sushi in the Northfield Square Mall. If you've never been there before, if you're not familiar with it, they offer fun hibachi-style dining at chef tables. The food's artistically prepared right there in front of you, and if that's not your thing, you can always enjoy a quiet meal at a table in their dining area or their dining room, or you can pull up a seat at their sushi bar. Area's best spot for sushi, sashimi, and hand rolls, Kanzai Japanese Steakhouse. And tomorrow, join me here for another All 70s Lunch between noon and 1. We'll have a couple chances for you to win from Jersey Mike Subs.
1: Look at this stuff. Some cereal. It's supposed to be good for you. Did you try it? I'm not going to try it. You try it. I'm not going to try it. Let's get Mikey. Yeah. He won't need it. He hates everything. He likes it. Hey, Mikey.
2: 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Bears and Panthers season opener live from North Carolina. 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
13: Our cold front is out of the way. We have high pressure moving back in with some clouds and a little bit of sunshine for the rest of today. We'll stay at about 80. Overnight looks clear, low 50s, and then really nice on Friday. We'll stay near the 80-degree mark and lots of sunshine with that high pressure system taking over. Clear for Friday night, then our weekend looks pretty good, too. It will warm up a little bit. We're expecting mid-80s on Saturday and Sunday, mostly sunny. I'm meteorologist Steve Hamilton.
0: Right now, mostly cloudy. It's 73 degrees in the All-70s Lunch.
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1: 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Cloudy skies today with a high near 80. A complete look at the forecast is coming up. Checking your WVLI news on this Thursday afternoon, I'm Jake Clemore. Nobody was injured as Manteno firefighters battled an overnight fire in a detached garage. Rob West has more.
2: Jake, in a press release, Manteno Community Fire Protection District Fire Chief Rick Peterson says firefighters were called to the garage in the 200 block of South Hickory about a quarter past 11 last night, found flames showing from the garage. It's believed the fire was sparked by some downed power lines, which had to be taken care of by ComEd before the fire could be put out. Manteno Fire, with the help of firefighters from surrounding communities, were able to put out the fire without it getting into the home or any neighboring buildings. Reports say nobody was injured by the blaze. I'm Rob West.
1: A Kankakee man was arrested by city police early Wednesday morning for allegedly threatening someone with a knife. According to reports, officers were called to an apartment in the 1400 block of South 6th Avenue around 1 Wednesday morning in reference to a confrontation with a knife. When police arrived, the victim showed video footage to officers showing 39-year-old Darren L. Jones allegedly making threats to her with a knife. Police found two knives under the couch cushion where Jones allegedly sleeps. He was placed under arrest and charged with aggravated assault and intimidation. And Illinois lawmakers are calling for ethics reform at the state capitol. This after the man tasked with investigating misconduct announced he's resigning amid accusations of misconduct. Michael McCuskey is stepping down from his inspector general role after multiple women said he was inappropriate and unprofessional while interviewing them during the investigation into former Representative Harry Benton.
3: 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I'm Chris Caraggio.
4: President Trump is scheduled to visit the National Medal of Honor Museum in Arlington, Texas today. It comes ahead of night two of the Republican midterm convention in Dallas. He'll meet with several Medal of Honor recipients who have earned the nation's highest military award. The president is expected to speak honoring the recipients and their service. Millions across the country are facing a severe weather threat today. Storms are expected to move across the Appalachians through the day before making its way to the mid-Atlantic. Heavy rain and possible flooding could be the biggest threats. A level 2 out of 4 flood risk is in place for parts of Ohio, Pennsylvania, and West Virginia through tomorrow morning. Storms could also produce wind gusts of up to 60 miles an hour. Moving into tomorrow, the weather threat is expected to make its way to the southeast. Most of the Hawaiian island of Kauai is still without power as crews work to repair the electrical grid after Hurricane Lowell. Officials say about 75% of electricity customers are still without service. I'm Chris Caraggio, NBC News Radio.
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1: On the sports schedule, the Sox look for a win when they take on the Pirates in Chicago tonight. The Cubs and Cards both have today off. Chicago Fire FC take on New England this Saturday. The Rams play the 49ers in Australia tonight. Bears are at the Carolina Panthers on Sunday. You can hear that game and follow the Bears all season long on this station. That's a check of your news on this Thursday afternoon. Have a great day and thanks for listening. I'm Jake Lamore.
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7: Our cold front is out of the way. We have high pressure moving back in with some clouds and a little bit of sunshine for the rest of today. We'll stay at about 80. Overnight looks clear, low 50s, and then really nice on Friday. We'll stay near the 80-degree mark and lots of sunshine with that high pressure system taking over. Clear for Friday night, then our weekend looks pretty good, too. It will warm up a little bit. We're expecting mid-80s on Saturday and Sunday, mostly sunny. I'm meteorologist Steve Hamilton.
8: Right now, we got mostly cloudy skies, 73 degrees here in the Kankakee River Valley. I'm Denny Case, and this hour of the greatest hits of all times brought to you by our friends at Belson Steel Center Scrap on Route 50 in Bourbon A, the area's leader in recycling. Belson is the way.
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92.7 WVLI, the Manteno American Legion. They've got something planned for tomorrow to honor the 25th anniversary of the September 11th attacks on our nation. Details on the way. Here's Ringo Starr.

0: 92.7 WVLI, the greatest hits of all time with Denny Case here on this Thursday afternoon. Tomorrow marks 25 years since the September 11th attacks on our nation in 2001. The years have flown by. And if you were around at that time, I'm sure you remember exactly what you were doing and where you were when you learned the news or maybe saw it on the TV. I was working at the Kmart Distribution Center in Manteno. We took a 10-minute break there to go have a sandwich and went into the cafeteria, and they had the TV on, and I saw right as the second plane hit something, a period of time, an event that we'll never forget, and we should never forget. Well, the Manteno American Legion Post 755, they're inviting everybody out to a ceremony in honor of this tomorrow, and by everybody, that means you. Okay, it's early in the morning. They're calling it the 25th anniversary of life at the Pentagon 9/11/01 event. It's going to start off with a no-cost breakfast buffet at 7:30 in the morning. The commencement begins at 8:37 a.m. with Post Commander Sean McNamara and some other guest speakers. Post Chaplain Dan Horton, he's going to give the opening and closing prayers. Manteno Fire Department will be there with a fire truck draping the American flag and more. Light refreshments served at the conclusion of the ceremony. Again, it all begins at 7:30 tomorrow at the Manteno American Legion Post 755, and they would love for you to come. Stick around. Got one from Wham coming your way on 92.7 WVLI.
1: Now get ready to win big with me. It's Best Jess. And this Saturday, I'll be live at the Two Rivers Festival in Aurora Park between 11:30 and 1 p.m. Stop by, say hello, and register for your chance to win a pair of tickets to see Ed Sheeran live at Lucas Oil Stadium in Indianapolis, October 10th. That's right, the Ed Sheeran live in concert, along with Macklemore and Lucas Graham as his special guests. So make plans to enjoy the Two Rivers Festival. And while you're there this weekend, find me to get registered. It's Best Jess. I am really excited to go have some fun with you during the Two Rivers Festival. And don't forget giving someone a chance to see Ed Sheeran live this Saturday from 11:30 to 1. See you there.
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11: Our cold front is out of the way. We have high pressure moving back in with some clouds and a little bit of sunshine for the rest of today. We'll stay at about 80. Overnight looks clear, low 50s, and then really nice on Friday. We'll stay near the 80-degree mark and lots of sunshine with that high pressure system taking over. Clear for Friday night. Then our weekend looks pretty good, too. It will warm up a little bit. We're expecting mid-80s on Saturday and Sunday, mostly sunny. I'm meteorologist Steve Hamilton.
0: Right now, mostly cloudy skies. It's 73 degrees here in the Kankakee River Valley.
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0: 92.7 WVLI with Denny Case. Once again, congratulations. 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It's Thin Lizzy. 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

0: 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I'm Joe Johnson, inviting you to join me this week on Beatle Brunch. 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
9: Our cold front is out of the way. We have high pressure moving back in with some clouds and a little bit of sunshine for the rest of today. We'll stay at about 80. Overnight looks clear, low 50s, and then really nice on Friday. We'll stay near the 80-degree mark and lots of sunshine with that high pressure system taking over. clear for Friday night. Then our weekend looks pretty good, too. It will warm up a little bit. We're expecting mid-80s on Saturday and Sunday, mostly sunny. I'm meteorologist Steve Hamilton.
10: We've got mostly cloudy skies, 73 degrees here in the Kankakee River Valley.
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1: 92.7 WVLI, where local news always comes first. 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Cloudy skies this afternoon with a high near 80. A complete look at the forecast is coming up. Checking your WVLI news on this Thursday afternoon, I'm Jake Lamore. It was 6 months ago tonight the tornado sirens went off as a huge storm tore through a good portion of the Kankakee area. The hardest hit area was Aroma Park, where people are still recovering from the aftermath of that storm. Mariah Vale, executive director of the United Way of Kankakee and Iroquois County, says her organization's Emergency Response Fund continues to provide support.
2: And that has been in partnership between our local United Way, the Community Foundation of River Valley. We were able to launch that fund within the first 12 hours of the storm. We have been able to grant out over $470,000. We've helped over 200 families.
1: Vale adds there's still a lot of work to be done in the Aroma Park area. She says if you'd like to get involved with the Emergency Response Fund, you can do that at myunitedway.org. And there will be a September 11th remembrance ceremony tomorrow morning in Mantino to honor the lives lost and the courage shown at the Pentagon 25 years ago. Mantino Mayor Annette Lamore gave the details of the event at Tuesday night's village board meeting.
3: The event will be at the Legion Post 755 at 117 North Walnut. It's going to be held at no cost, a breakfast buffet at 7:30 in the morning. The commencement begins at 8:37 a.m. There are guest speakers. The post commander, Sean McNamara, will be there. The post chaplain, Dan Horton, will be giving the opening and closing prayers. The Mantino Fire Department fire truck will be draped with the American flag and posters with a positive overview. Light refreshments will be available at the closing.
1: Mayor Lamore said the whole community is invited to the ceremony.
4: NBC News Radio. I'm Chris Caraggio.
5: President Trump is set to make a visit to the National Medal of Honor Museum in Arlington, Texas. It comes ahead of night two of the Republican midterm convention in Dallas. Today, he'll meet with several Medal of Honor recipients who have earned the nation's highest military award. Turning Point USA is holding an event tonight in Utah to remember conservative activist Charlie Kirk. It comes on the one-year anniversary of his assassination. The organization founded by Kirk said a deliberate act of remembrance will take place at Utah Valley University in Orem. Kirk was shot and killed last year while speaking at an event with thousands in attendance. The university canceled classes today, and a counter-protest by the school's Students for a Democratic Society chapter is planned for outside the event. And the Seahawks took down the Patriots 13-10 last night to open up the regular season in the NFL. Seattle picked off Drake May to secure the victory in a Super Bowl 60 rematch. I'm Chris Caraggio, NBC News Radio.
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1: On the sports schedule, the Sox look for a win when they take on the Pirates in Chicago tonight. The Cubs and Cards both have today off. Chicago Fire FC take on New England this Saturday. The Rams play the 49ers in Australia tonight. Bears are at the Carolina Panthers on Sunday. You can hear that game and follow the Bears all season long on this station. That's a check of your news on this Thursday afternoon. Have a great day, and thanks for listening. I'm Jake Lamore.
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7: Our cold front is out of the way. We have high pressure moving back in with some clouds and a little bit of sunshine for the rest of today. We'll stay at about 80. Overnight looks clear, low 50s, and then really nice on Friday. We'll stay near the 80-degree mark and lots of sunshine with that high-pressure system taking over. Clear for Friday night, then our weekend looks pretty good, too. It will warm up a little bit. We're expecting mid-80s on Saturday and Sunday, mostly sunny. I'm meteorologist Steve Hamilton.
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92.7 WVLI. A reminder, they're showing Zootopia for free at 7 o'clock tomorrow night at the Grove in Bourbonnais. It's dinner and movie on the green.

0: 92.7 WVLI with Denny Case, joined by Dr. Bott, a primary care provider for Riverside Internal Medicine. It's Primary Care Month. Doctor, why is having a relationship with a primary care provider important, even if you feel healthy?
1: So even if you feel healthy, there's a lot of things that could go undetected. And unless you get proper testing done, you wouldn't know you have the early stages of something or just something you've had for a while that you just haven't developed any symptoms for yet.
0: What are some of the key health issues that these annual screenings could detect before the symptoms even appear?
1: Common things that we routinely check for in the primary care office is things like high blood pressure, diabetes, thyroid issues, and even early stages of cancer could all go undetected. But with proper screening, we could catch these things early and treat them before things get worse.
0: For somebody who hasn't been to a doctor in a really long time, what would you say to encourage them to make that first appointment and get checked out?
1: It's just a great idea to get a general idea of your overall health. The doctor will make their recommendations and hopefully explain things to you in a way that makes sense to you. And nothing's being forced. These are just recommendations for you to follow up with, just to kind of monitor you over time to make sure that you stay healthy for as long as you can.
0: Your practice is at Riverside's Bourbonnais Internal Medicine Office. How would somebody make an appointment with you?
1: 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And you could also call 815-935-2784.
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4: Our cold front is out of the way. We have high pressure moving back in with some clouds and a little bit of sunshine for the rest of today. We'll stay at about 80. Overnight looks clear, low 50s, and then really nice on Friday. We'll stay near the 80-degree mark and lots of sunshine with that high pressure system taking over. Clear for Friday night. Then our weekend looks pretty good, too. It will warm up a little bit. We're expecting mid-80s on Saturday and Sunday, mostly sunny. I'm meteorologist Steve Hamilton.
5: Cloudy and 73 here in the Kankakee River Valley.
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92.7 WVLI, the Bears taking on the Carolina Panthers this Sunday. 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Pre-game at 10 a.m., kickoff at noon. 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
11: Our cold front is out of the way. We have high pressure moving back in with some clouds and a little bit of sunshine for the rest of today. We'll stay at about 80. Overnight looks clear, low 50s, and then really nice on Friday. We'll stay near the 80-degree mark and lots of sunshine with that high pressure system taking over. Clear for Friday night, then our weekend looks pretty good, too. It will warm up a little bit. We're expecting mid-80s on Saturday and Sunday, mostly sunny. I'm meteorologist Steve Hamilton.
12: It's cloudy and 74 here in the Kankakee River Valley, and that's going to wrap things up here for me today. Bill Dykes on his way in next. Congratulations again to Nancy Billiard of Mantino and Julie Akai from Kankakee, our winners in the All 70s lunch today. They each got a $15 gift card to Kansai Japanese Steakhouse and Sushi. Tomorrow between noon and 1, another All 70s lunch. You could score some free food from Jersey Mike's Subs. I'll be back here with you tomorrow at 10 a.m. In the meantime, remember, every day is a gift, so enjoy the present. Believe in yourself and others will too. This guy on the radio thinks the world of you. I'm Denny Case. Thank you for listening.
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1: 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Cloudy skies this afternoon, a high around 80. A complete look at the forecast is coming up. Checking your WVLI news on this Thursday afternoon, I'm Jake Lamore. An early morning fire Wednesday took out a detached garage of a home in Loda. The Ford County Chronicle reports approximately 35 volunteer firefighters from Loda, Buckley, and Paxton came out to fight the blaze around 3 in the morning Wednesday at a house in the 500 block of East Washington Avenue in Loda. When crews arrived, the detached garage was fully involved with flames before it spread to the home. Two people who live in the home were able to get out with no injuries before firefighters arrived. Fire Chief Harold Ecker says the fire destroyed the detached garage along with the two cars parked inside and caused extensive damage to the home. It took firefighters about 3 hours to put out the flames. Cause of the fire is under investigation. A woman is in custody after Kankakee City Police say she allegedly stabbed a man early Wednesday morning. According to reports, officers responded to a local hospital where a stabbing victim was being treated around 1:30 Wednesday morning. When police arrived, the victim told officers he was stabbed in the chest. Officers could see visible injuries on the victim's upper left chest area. The victim's girlfriend told officers that she witnessed the stabbing and that her friend, 34-year-old Dorsha J. Tate, was the one who allegedly did it. The victim was found to be wanted on an outstanding warrant. He was placed in cuffs after being treated at the hospital. Police later located Tate and arrested her for aggravated battery to a peace officer and destruction of government property. And a new study shows Indiana is the 13th most unvaccinated state. Wallet Hub looked at 16 metrics to rank the states and Washington, D.C. Among neighboring states, Michigan is the most vaccinated and Kentucky is the least vaccinated. Vermont is the most vaccinated state and Mississippi is the least vaccinated.
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3: President Trump is paying a visit to the National Medal of Honor Museum in Arlington, Texas. The museum that highlights the recipients of the nation's highest military award opened up last year. Speaking to an audience that included 15 of the living 65 medal recipients, Trump said he toured the museum and couldn't believe some of the stories he read about the soldiers who earned the award. Trump's visit comes ahead of night two of the Republican midterm convention in Dallas. President Trump is denying reports that Iranian forces damaged U.S. warplanes in a raid on an airbase in Jordan. He told News Nation over the phone that there's no truth to that. This comes after CBS News reported that Iranian strikes damaged multiple American military aircraft overnight Tuesday and Wednesday. Iranian forces launched ballistic missiles in response to the U.S. military destroying 5 Iranian oil tankers earlier in the week.
2: I'm Chris Caraccio, NBC News Radio.
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1: On the sports schedule, the Sox look for a win when they take on the Pirates in Chicago tonight. The Cubs and Cards both have today off. Chicago Fire FC take on New England this Saturday. The Rams play the 49ers in Australia tonight. Bears are at the Carolina Panthers on Sunday. You can hear that game and follow the Bears all season long on this station. That's a check of your news on this Thursday afternoon. Have a great day and thanks for listening. I'm Jake Lamore.
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Greatest hits of all time at 92.7 WVLI, cracking into the 3 o'clock hour. Queen Pat's at Benatar in those Shadows of Night. Bill Dyke on the radio with you up until 7. Walter Egan, Magnet and Steel. We'll jam out to that coming up in just a few. In the meantime, speaking of jamming out, it's BTO. That's what we rockers like to call Bachman Turner Overdrive. TCB, man, taking care of business at 92.7 WVLI.

0: Greatest hits of all time at 92.7 WVLI. Magnet and Steel, Walter Egan there, Bill Dyke on this Thursday. American Red Cross, there's a blood crisis nationwide. And it's an emergency blood shortage, and it can impact patient care. Now, American Red Cross making a few stops here in the Valley. One coming up on Thursday, September 17th, 11 to 5 at the Northfield Square Mall. You can, it's pretty easy. 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You can also head over to their website at redcrossblood.org. 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Forecast on the way. Going to hear from, well, we got all kinds of great stuff lined up. Badfinger, Peter Frampton, and the Brothers Bellamy. They're all coming up next.
1: Now get ready to win big with me. It's Best Jess. And this Saturday, I'll be live at the Two Rivers Festival in Earl Park between 11:30 and 1 p.m. Stop by, say hello, and register for your chance to win a pair of tickets to see Ed Sheeran live at Lucas Oil Stadium in Indianapolis, October 10th. That's right, the Ed Sheeran live in concert, along with Macklemore and Lucas Graham as his special guests. So make plans to enjoy the Two Rivers Festival. And while you're there this weekend, find me to get registered. It's Best Jess. I am really excited to go have some fun with you during the Two Rivers Festival. And don't forget giving someone a chance to see Ed Sheeran live this Saturday from 11:30 to 1. See you there.
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0: Cloudy skies this afternoon. We'll see a high around 80 for tonight with clear skies. 55 for your overnight low. Get that. So open up some of those windows. Get some of that nice, cool, crisp air in the door. Sunshine tomorrow on Friday with a high near 80. Sunny weekend. Saturday and Sunday, we'll see highs around 85. Right now, 326 with cloudy skies. 75 at the Kankakee River Valley.
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Greatest hits of all time at 92.7 WVLI. Bill Dyke playing them on a Thursday. Some people like to call it Friday Eve because, yeah, it's the day before Friday, so that would be appropriate now, wouldn't it? Brothers Bellamy, Money Man on the way. Bryan Adams on the way.

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Today, Thursday, September 10th, we celebrate National School Picture Day. Remember Picture Day back in the day? Yeah, back in our day, you couldn't see what it looked like until it came back. Remember that? Yeah, I remember. I think I was in fourth grade. I did a horrible job of combing my hair. And when that picture showed up on my desk in Mrs. Stedman's room there at Brick School, like, uh-oh, do I have to take this home? And I did. Guess who was in line for retakes when the photographer came back? Of course, you had to bring it to the photographer and show him, yeah, here's why, and it was bad. Brothers Bellamy with a country crossover, letting your love flow, a WVLI.

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1: As a newsman and as a co-host, you are unparalleled. 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
9: And you say gloomy? Yeah, that's what we've got going on today with clouds, a high around 80. Clear skies tonight, 55, your low. Friday looking good. Loads of sunshine with a high near 80. And look at the weekend, sunny skies all weekend long. Daytime highs right around 85, 352 right now. Cloudy, gloomy, 76 in the Kankakee River Valley.
0: 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Like this. Winding your way down on Baker Street. 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Like this.

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Bill Dyke on a Thursday. Hear from Jake coming up here in 5. He's in the Valley News Center with your state and local headlines. In the meantime, one of my favorite tracks from Genesis. It's on their Abacab album. A little help from the Earth, Wind, and Fire horns. 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
1: 92.7 WVLI, where local news always comes first. Cloudy skies this afternoon, a high near 80. A complete look at the forecast is coming up. Checking your WVLI news on this Thursday afternoon, I'm Jake Lamore. Nobody was injured as Manteno firefighters battled an overnight fire in a detached garage. Rob West has more.
2: Jake, in a press release, Manteno Community Fire Protection District Fire Chief Rick Peterson says firefighters were called to the garage in the 200 block of South Hickory about a quarter past 11 last night, found flames showing from the garage. It's believed the fire was sparked by some downed power lines, which had to be taken care of by ComEd before the fire could be put out. Manteno Fire, with the help of firefighters from surrounding communities, were able to put out the fire without it getting into the home or any neighboring buildings. Reports say nobody was injured by the blaze. I'm Rob West.
1: A Kankakee man was arrested by city police early Wednesday morning for allegedly threatening someone with a knife. According to reports, officers were called to an apartment in the 1400 block of South 6th Avenue around 1 Wednesday morning in reference to a confrontation with a knife. When police arrived, the victim showed video footage to officers showing 39-year-old Darren L. Jones allegedly making threats to her with a knife. Police found two knives under the couch cushion where Jones allegedly sleeps. He was placed under arrest and charged with aggravated assault and intimidation. And Illinois lawmakers are calling for ethics reform at the state capitol. This after the man tasked with investigating misconduct announced he's resigning amid accusations of misconduct. Michael McCuskey is stepping down from his inspector general role after multiple women said he was inappropriate and unprofessional while interviewing them during the investigation into former Representative Harry Benton.
3: 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I'm Chris Caraccio.
4: President Trump will close out night two of the Republican midterm convention later tonight in Dallas. Earlier today, he paid a visit to the National Medal of Honor Museum in Arlington. The museum that highlights the recipients of the nation's highest military award opened up last year. Speaking to an audience that included 15 of the 1165 medal recipients, Trump said he toured the museum and couldn't believe some of the stories he read about the soldiers who earned the award. The Supreme Court has halted the use of a Trump-backed Missouri congressional map for November's midterms. The High Court granted an emergency request brought by the group People Not Politicians. The decision comes after a Missouri U.S. district judge ordered the new map to be used. The new map aimed to get rid of one of two congressional seats currently held by Democrats. Today's decision means the previous map will likely be used. And the U.S. Open women's semifinals will be played today. American third seed Jessica Pegula will take on two-time defending champ Aryna Sabalenka. Then American fourth seed Coco Gauff will play two-seed Elena Rybakina.
3: I'm Chris Caraccio, NBC News Radio.
1: On the sports schedule, the Sox look for a win when they take on the Pirates in Chicago tonight. The Cubs and Cards both have today off. Chicago Fire FC take on New England this Saturday. The Rams play the 49ers in Australia tonight. Bears are at the Carolina Panthers on Sunday. You can hear that game and follow the Bears all season long on this station. That's a check of your news on this Thursday afternoon. Have a great day and thanks for listening. I'm Jake Lamore.
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5: Our cold front is out of the way. We have high pressure moving back in with some clouds and a little bit of sunshine for the rest of today. We'll stay at about 80. Overnight looks clear, low 50s, and then really nice on Friday. We'll stay near the 80-degree mark and lots of sunshine with that high pressure system taking over. Clear for Friday night, then our weekend looks pretty good, too. It will warm up a little bit. We're expecting mid-80s on Saturday and Sunday, mostly sunny. I'm meteorologist Steve Hamilton.
6: Thanks a lot, Steve. Right now, 405, cloudy skies, 76 in the Kankakee River Valley.
0: 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Like this. We're still having fun, and you're still the one. 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

92.7 WVLI. Bill Dyke on this Thursday. That is what you call smooth. Smooth soul music there from Marvin Gaye. Look up smooth in a dictionary. See picture. It's Marvin Gaye singing that one. Gordon Lightfoot. He's queued up and ready to go. 80 south of 80 coming up on later this afternoon. 5 until 6, the most tubular hour of the day. We'll get to that coming up. Speaking of the 80s, I believe this guy's the king of the 80s. Prince on the album 1983. Looking way ahead, partying like it's 1999 and 92.7 WVLI.

0: 92.7 WVLI. Happy Thursday. Thanks for spending your Thursday afternoon here. And you know, we are your local boys for Chicago Bears football, and regular season football gets underway this weekend with the Bears. Week one, then down to take on the Carolina Panthers. It's all the action in the Valley all season long, brought to you by Miller Lite Beer, Kankakee Community College, and Riverside Orthopedic Specialist. Bears, Panthers, this Sunday, pregame at 10, kickoff at noon. It's on your voice for Chicago Bears football in the Valley. Forecast, got a check of that coming up. Not so great today, but tomorrow and the rest of the weekend looking fantastic. We'll check that forecast on the way. Also going to hear from Night Ranger, Argent, Lou Graham, and Foreigner are all ready to roll for you next.
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2: Cloudy, gloomy Thursday. Staff meteorologist Steve Hamilton calling for a high near 80. Clear skies tonight, 55 for your low. Sunny skies tomorrow on Friday with a high near 80. And looking at the weekend with more sunshine. Daytime highs all weekend long hovering right around 85. Right now, 427, cloudy skies, 76 in the Kankakee River Valley.
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Greatest hits of all time at 92.7 WVLI, loving a little Night Ranger on your Thursday. Bill Dyke cranking it up here in the Valley Studio. Gonna hear from Stevie Wonder. He's lined up and ready to go. Of course, Night Ranger out on tour. Recently, they hung out there in Gibson City with Rick Springfield. How about Lou Foreigner? Lou Graham, that is. Foreigner. Ah!

Greatest hits of all time at 92.7 WVLI. We got an office of the workplace of the week. Kankakee Valley Oral Maxofacial Surgery in Bourbonnais. I hope I said that all right. That's a tongue twister, yeah. Nominated by Chris Powell. You and your co-workers there at Kankakee Valley Oral Maxofacial. Yeah, I got it right the first time, I think. You know what I'm talking about. 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And you can be the next workplace of the week, just like Kankakee Valley Oral Maxillofacial Surgery. 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Being our workplace of the week, Rare Earth, our Motown Gold lined up and ready to go. 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

92.7 WVLI. You know, it's September, early September, and yeah, still Halloween costumes everywhere. Decorations going on right now. And you know, there's something that's associated with Halloween that I think is almost as divisive as thick versus thin crust on pizza. And that is your like of candy corn. You mentioned that, and some people just, they hate it or they love it. I really like it. I do like it. Just a normal candy. I don't like the chocolate in there or anything like that. Well, what would you do, men, if you showed up on a date and she smelled like cotton candy? Not like cotton candy. How about candy corn? Let's get it right. A little dab behind the ears, a little cotton candy scent going on. Well, apparently Brock's Ode to Candy Corn, it's a new perfume coming out. It's described as a blend of creamy vanilla, spun sugar, and honey. It's going on sale September 22nd. That's someone I know at home's birthday. I wonder if she would like to smell like cotton candy for me. Well, I got a funny feeling the answer to that would be no. However, if you do, if you're fortunate enough to get one of these bottles of Brock's Ode to Candy Corn perfume, you also get a side order of candy corn with the perfume purchase. Just in time for Halloween. Would I rather smell candy corn or pumpkin spice? Candy corn all the way. It's Rare Earth in the Bow.

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10: For the forecast from staff meteorologist Steve Hamilton for this afternoon, with clouds, maybe a shower in there, the high near 80. For tonight, clear skies, 55 for your overnight low. Friday with plenty of sunshine to go around, a high near 80. And look at the weekend, sunny skies both Saturday and Sunday with highs around 85. Right now it's 454, cloudy skies, 75 in the Kankakee River Valley.
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Let's get rocking. It's 80s, south of 80 on a Thursday. Bill Dyke, your host, with the totally tubular tunes from the 1980s. Got them playing all the way out until 6 o'clock. Today, this Thursday edition of 80s, south of 80, brought to you by the Marla Good Team, Keller Williams Preferred Realty. The Cars, the Police, the Queen of the 80s soundtracks coming up. Let's get it all started with the quintessential 80s band, A Flock of Seagulls, singing that Space Age love song at 92.7 WVLI.

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Greatest hits of all time at 92.7 WVLI. The Police, Don't Stand So Close to Me. Song there on their album, Zenyatta Mandata. Back to 1980 for that one. Of course, Sting was an English teacher at one point. Mr. Sumner, be Gordon Sumner. And the girls thought he was a cutie pie. But that actually won a Grammy for Best Rock Performance. So that was a great, great album. Great song. A lot of great songs on that Zenyatta Mandata album. If you know, you know. Of course, Don't Stand So Close to Me, Driven to Tears, da-do-do-do-da-da-da. An instrumental that was also a Grammy, I believe it won a Grammy, Behind My Camel. I think that was Grammy nominated, or maybe it won a Grammy. 80 South of 80, it's on a Thursday, brought to you by the Marla Good Team, Keller Williams Preferred Realty. Experience matters in today's real estate market, and they have all the experience you need to make the good move with confidence. Just hire on the Marla Good Team if you're looking to buy or sell some real estate, looking for that new home, looking to sell. They're the ones to get in touch with. The Marla Good Team, Keller Williams Preferred Realty, proud sponsor, Thursday edition of 80 South of 80. Now it's the Cars going back there to 1984. It's on their album, Heartbeat City. Rick O'Casey getting the lead vocals on this one. You might think it's on 80 South of 80 at 92.7 WVLI.

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0: greatest hits of all time at 92.7 WVLI, Queen Irene singing the number three song of 1983 out of the Flashdance soundtrack. And what a feeling. Irene Cara, the Queen. That song there is your triple threat. It won an Academy Award, Golden Globe, and a Grammy. That's pretty good, huh? And Irene Cara, the triple threat singer, songwriter, actress. Yeah, she had it all. Just like the song said. She could have it all. Irene Cara just lost her. She died back in 2022. She was only 63 when she passed away. It's 80 south of 80 here on a Thursday. Bill Dyke, your bitchin' host for the entire hour with Peter Gabriel, drummer from The Police. Stuart Copeland's going to say hi. I was going to hear from Wang Chung, Tina Turner. That's all lined up and ready to go for you next.
1: Now get ready to win big with me. It's Best Jess. And this Saturday, I'll be live at the Two Rivers Festival in Arrowhead Park between 11:30 and 1 p.m. Stop by, say hello, and register for your chance to win a pair of tickets to see Ed Sheeran live at Lucas Oil Stadium in Indianapolis, October 10th. That's right, the Ed Sheeran live in concert, along with Macklemore and Lucas Graham as his special guests. So make plans to enjoy the Two Rivers Festival. And while you're there this weekend, find me to get registered. It's Best Jess. I am really excited to go have some fun with you during the Two Rivers Festival. And don't forget giving someone a chance to see Ed Sheeran live this Saturday from 11:30 to 1. See you there.
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0: Cloudy skies this afternoon with a high near 80. Clearing out overnight, 55 for your low. Sunny tomorrow on Friday. We'll head up near 80. And then look at the weekend. Sunny skies both Saturday and Sunday, but daytime highs around 85. Right now, 529 with clouds, 75 in the Kankakee River Valley.
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Song on an album called Private Dancer, released back in 1984, and this album, 4 Grammy Awards. Best Rock Vocal Performance, just to mention one of them. On the Private Dancer album, that's Queen Tina. You Better Be Good to Me at 80, south of 80, at WVLI.

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1: 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What happened?
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92.7 WVLI. It's 80 south of 80 Wang Chung. Having a little fun. Getting down on a party. 80 south of 80 on a Thursday in the Valley. It's me, Bill Dyke, and that song right there only made it up to number two. It peaked at number two. Couldn't quite get into the number one spot. But, you know, those guys must be happy because Grand Theft Auto 6 is coming out soon, and that song is included in the video game. I guess that lets you know you made it, right? 80 south of 80 here on a Thursday, and guitarist from this band celebrating his birthday today. And his name's Joe Perry. Turned 76 today. If you know, you know the band. But the song was kind of inspired by Steven Tyler, lead singer there from Aerosmith, happened to see Motley Crue lead singer Vince Neil from behind. He thought it was a woman. He was like, oh, wait. That's Vince Neil from Motley Crue. And the rest of the guys in Aerosmith started joking with him, saying, oh, yeah, dude looks like a lady, huh? And apparently Motley Crue was in a limo and Aerosmith was trying to get a taxi. Well, Motley Crue guy said, hey, Aerosmith, get on in. And the whole conversation was, hey, dude, dude this, dude that. And we're like, oh, my gosh, dude everything. I guess that's the inspiration for this song. I don't know about you. All I see is Robin Williams dancing around. It's Aerosmith now at 80 south of 80 in the Valley.

0: whether you're loving. On the Eliminator album there from 1983, still mourning the loss of ZZ Top drummer Frank Beard. Died here a few weeks ago at the age of 77. They had somebody in line already. Not that it's like, hey, bye Frank Beard, who are you? Just keep right on going. They don't give up. 80 South of 80 on this Thursday, once again brought to you by the Marla Good Keller team. Real estate experience that will help you get through that challenging time of selling or buying a home. Make the good move with your friends at the Marla Good team, sponsoring the Thursday edition of 80 South of 80. More of the 80s favorites queued up and ready to go. And hear from, who we got going? Dan Hartman from the Streets of Fire soundtrack, and we're doing our best Tarzan impersonation up next.
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0: For the forecast tonight, clouds rolling out, clear skies down to 55 for your lows. Sunny tomorrow on Friday, we'll top out around 80. Sunny all weekend long. Get out and enjoy it. Saturday and Sunday, daytime highs around 85. Right now, 557. Cloudy skies, 74, the Kankakee River Valley.
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0: 92.7 WVLI 80 South of 80 with Dan Hartman, Streets of Fire soundtrack, and I Can Dream About You. Maybe call that the softer side of Dan Hartman, because Dan Hartman was also the lead singer for the Edgar Winter Group. He recorded, he was the lead vocalist, and he wrote the song Free Ride. So this would be a little more softer side of Dan Hartman. Wrapping up 80 South of 80 on this Friday, Thursday that is, Friday Eve we'll call it. Brought to you by the Marla Good Team, Keller Williams Preferred Realty. Thanks for sponsoring us on this Thursday. Going to wrap things up with a one-hit wonder.
1: So, what would you little maniacs like to do?
0: I don't want
1: to
0: click that. Click buttons and thing the right button and does the wrong thing. That's my fault. That's called OE in the radio world. Operator error. Yeah, back to 1985, one-hit wonder from a band called Baltimora.
1: So, what would you little maniacs like to do?
0: I'm clicking the right button. I guess when I turn away, the mouse moves or something. But yeah, let's get at it. Oh my goodness. We're almost done. 1985, band called Baltimora. We're doing our best Tarzan impersonation. It's Tarzan Boy. 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
1: 92.7 WVLI, where local news always comes first. 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Make the good move. Clear skies overnight, a low about 55. A complete look at the forecast is coming up. Checking your WVLI news on this Thursday evening, I'm Jake Lamore. An early morning fire Wednesday took out a detached garage of a home in Loda. The Ford County Chronicle reports approximately 35 volunteer firefighters from Loda, Buckley, and Paxton came out to fight the blaze around 3 in the morning Wednesday at a house in the 500 block of East Washington Avenue in Loda. When crews arrived, the detached garage was fully involved with flames before it spread to the home. Two people who live in the home were able to get out with no injuries before firefighters arrived. Fire Chief Harold Ecker says the fire destroyed the detached garage along with the two cars parked inside and caused extensive damage to the home. It took firefighters about 3 hours to put out the flames. Cause of the fire is under investigation. A woman is in custody after Kankakee City Police say she allegedly stabbed a man early Wednesday morning. According to reports, officers responded to a local hospital where a stabbing victim was being treated around 1:30 Wednesday morning. When police arrived, the victim told officers he was stabbed in the chest. Officers could see visible injuries on the victim's upper left chest area. The victim's girlfriend told officers that she witnessed the stabbing and that her friend, 34-year-old Dorsha J. Tate, was the one who allegedly did it. The victim was found to be wanted on an outstanding warrant. He was placed in cuffs after being treated at the hospital. Police later located Tate and arrested her for aggravated battery to a peace officer and destruction of government property. And a new study shows Indiana is the 13th most unvaccinated state. Wallet Hub looked at 16 metrics to rank the states and Washington, D.C. Among neighboring states, Michigan is the most vaccinated and Kentucky is the least vaccinated. Vermont is the most vaccinated state and Mississippi is the least vaccinated.
2: NBC News Radio, I'm Scott Carr. A federal court is rejecting President Trump's bid to impose restrictions on mail-in voting before November's midterm elections. In a blow to the president's attempted crackdown on mail-in voting, a Boston-based court of appeals is preventing the U.S. Postal Service from tightening rules around postal voting. This as the Supreme Court also blocked Trump's efforts to introduce new requirements around mail-in voting. The high courts also now stopped the use of newly drawn congressional maps from Missouri for November's midterms. The Trump administration had backed the new maps, named to get rid of one of the two congressional seats currently held by Democrats. President Trump will take the stage again tonight at a midterm Republican National Committee convention in Dallas. At the convention last night, Trump suggested giving every American adult $5,000 if Republicans were able to keep control of Congress as a result of the midterm elections. Scott Carr, NBC News Radio.
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1: On the sports schedule, the Sox look for a win when they take on the Pirates in Chicago tonight. The Cubs and Cards both have today off. Chicago Fire FC take on New England this Saturday. The Rams play the 49ers in Australia tonight. Bears are at the Carolina Panthers on Sunday. You can hear that game and follow the Bears all season long on this station. That's a check of your news on this Thursday evening. Have a great night, and thanks for listening. I'm Jake Lamore.
4: High pressure system from the Northern Plains dropping in, and that'll keep things pretty nice for us for a while. Comfortable temperatures, too. We'll be in the mid-50s overnight. Skies will be clear. We're going to a high of about 80 on Friday. Light wind and a lot of sunshine. A few clouds on Friday night with low 60s, and then we have a good-looking Saturday coming up. Mostly sunny, and it will warm up a little bit to the mid-80s, and then we're at 80 for the high on Sunday. Mix of sun and clouds. I'm meteorologist Steve Hamilton.

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Queen Aretha queued up and ready to go. 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

0: 92.7 WVLI, your local voice for Chicago Bears football. 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REO Speedwagon, Fleetwood Mac, birthday list. 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
1: Now get ready to win big with me. It's Best Jess. And this Saturday, I'll be live at the Two Rivers Festival in Earl Park between 11:30 and 1 p.m. Stop by, say hello, and register for your chance to win a pair of tickets to see Ed Sheeran live at Lucas Oil Stadium in Indianapolis, October 10th. 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So make plans to enjoy the Two Rivers Festival. 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I am really excited to go have some fun with you during the Two Rivers Festival. And don't forget giving someone a chance to see Ed Sheeran live this Saturday from 11:30 to 1. 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
5: High pressure system from the northern plains dropping in, and that'll keep things pretty nice for us for a while. Comfortable temperatures, too. We'll be in the mid-50s overnight. Skies will be clear. We're going to a high of about 80 on Friday. Light wind and a lot of sunshine. A few clouds on Friday night with low 60s, and then we have a good-looking Saturday coming up. Mostly sunny, and it will warm up a little bit to the mid-80s, and then we're at 80 for the high on Sunday. Mix of sun and clouds. I'm meteorologist Steve Hamilton.
6: Thanks a lot, Steve. Right now with cloudy skies, 72 in the Kankakee River Valley.
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Greatest hits of all time at 92.7 WVLI. It's birthday time on a Thursday, September 10th. And happy birthday wishes going up to Madison Crone in Moments. Barbara Forte from St. Anthony, Idaho, listening all the way out west on our website there. Kimberly St. Germain in Bonfield and our very own Randy King, Great American Songbook host, celebrating his birthday today. If it's your special day, thanks for spending it in the Valley. Well, Madison Crone, happy birthday there in Moments. And congratulations, you're this week's Valley Birthday Club winner. Nice gifts waiting for you from Bussy and Reek, Brookmont Bowling, and your Noble Stores Dairy Queen. 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Celebrities on the list, lead singer from Three Dog Night, Danny Hutton, is 84 today. Jose Feliciano, he turns 81. Guitarist from Aerosmith, Joe Perry, is 76. Colin Firth, remember him from The King's Speech, won an Academy Award for that performance. Colin Firth is 66, and legendary golfer Arnold Palmer would have celebrated his birthday today. If it's your special day, well, thanks for spending it in the Valley. CCR now, that bad moon rising, a little too close.

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Bill Dyke inviting you to join Best Jess coming up on Saturday. She is out and about at the Aroma Park Two Rivers Festival, broadcasted live from 11:30 until 1. Stop by, win a pair of tickets to see Ed Sheeran coming up in October at the Lucas Oil Stadium there in Indianapolis. Best Jess live at the Two Rivers Festival there in Aroma Park coming up on Saturday. More cowbell song from War and the Rascals up right after Bill Withers at WVLI.

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10: High pressure system from the northern plains dropping in, and that'll keep things pretty nice for us for a while. Comfortable temperatures, too. We'll be in the mid-50s overnight. Skies will be clear. We're going to a high of about 80 on Friday. Light wind and a lot of sunshine. A few clouds on Friday night with low 60s, and then we have a good-looking Saturday coming up. Mostly sunny, and it will warm up a little bit to the mid-80s, and then we're at 80 for the high on Sunday. Mix of sun and clouds. I'm meteorologist Steve Hamilton.
11: Thanks a lot, Steve. Right now with cloudy skies, 73 in the Kankakee River Valley. That's going to wrap it up for me, Bill Dyke, here on a Thursday. Greg O's in just after 7. I'll meet you back here tomorrow afternoon from 3 until 7. We'll listen to Records the Valley.
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